climbing up to 97 once again into the afternoon. Light breeze out of the west. Clear skies late into our Sunday afternoon. Sunday night staying mostly clear, down to 76. 99 toasty degrees then into Monday as we kick off the work week. I'm staff meteorologist Jason Lee.

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1: Boys and Girls Club of Jacksonville has renamed its gym in honor of Nick Smith Jr., a Jacksonville-born professional basketball player who was the number one overall college recruit during his senior year at North Little Rock High School in 2022. According to the facility, the gym's new name is now the Nick Smith Jr. Gym. Smith Jr. played basketball at the city's Boys and Girls Club as a kid and eventually played one season for the Arkansas Razorbacks. He was drafted by the Charlotte Hornets, where he played for two seasons. Now plays for the LA Lakers. Deputies with the Pulaski County Sheriff's Office responded to a shooting on Highway 161 in North Little Rock on Friday morning. When they got there, officers found a black Range Rover that had been hit by gunfire, and paramedics took a white adult male to a local hospital. Sheriff's office said the man's injuries are not life-threatening. Witnesses told deputies they saw a cream-colored Chrysler passenger car leave the area immediately following the shooting. Detectives with the Criminal Investigation Division were at the scene investigating. If you have information about that shooting, call 501-340-6963. I'm Rick Walker in the First Community Bank Triarch 24-Hour News Center, where community comes first. 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
3: From the Triarch Weather Center, here's a look at your forecast. Mostly clear skies overnight tonight, down to 75 degrees for an overnight low. Sunday, more of the same, sunny and hot. Daytime high climbing up to 97 once again into the afternoon. Light breeze out of the west. Clear skies late into our Sunday afternoon. Sunday night staying mostly clear, down to 76. 99 toasty degrees then into Monday as we kick off the work week. I'm staff meteorologist Jason.

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1: Triarch Weather. From the Triarch Weather Center, here's a look at your forecast. Mostly clear skies overnight tonight, down to 75 degrees for an overnight low. Sunday, more of the same, sunny and hot. Daytime high climbing up to 97 once again into the afternoon. Light breeze out of the west. Clear skies late into our Sunday afternoon. Sunday night staying mostly clear, down to 76. 99 toasty degrees then in the Monday as we kick off the work week. I'm staff meteorologist Jason

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2: From the Triarc Weather Center, here's a look at your forecast. Mostly clear skies overnight tonight, down to 75 degrees for an overnight low. Sunday, more of the same, sunny and hot. Daytime high climbing up to 97 once again into the afternoon. Light breeze out of the west. Clear skies late into our Sunday afternoon. Sunday night staying mostly clear, down to 76. 99 toasty degrees then into Monday as we kick off the work week. I'm staff meteorologist

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6: News. I'm Carmen Roberts. A deadly incident shuts down an annual gay pride celebration in the front of the Brandenburg Gate in Berlin. Police say that a van drove into a crowd near the parade route, killing one person and injuring at least 16. Some critically, police are searching for the driver. Iran-backed Houthi rebels say they fired missiles and drones at Saudi Arabia after Saudi airstrikes on a Yemen port in the Red Sea. Meantime, in the Strait of Hormuz,
7: U.S. has a naval blockade around Iran's key ports. A merchant ship tried to break that naval blockade. It was warned four times before U.S. forces fired and disabled that ship.
6: Fox's Steve Harrigan in Tel Aviv. And San Francisco 49ers coach Kyle Shanahan is still recovering from a serious concussion from a car crash this month. 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

afternoon. Light breeze out of the west. Clear skies late into our Sunday afternoon. Sunday night staying mostly clear down to 76. 99 toasty degrees then into Monday as we kick off the work week. I'm staff meteorologist Jason.

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0: 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This is 24/7 news coverage with Rick Walker.
1: Two women from Central Arkansas helped rescue a brown pelican while on vacation in Florida as Tropical Storm Bertha approached the coast. Alexis McDade and Shelley Lisco walking along the beach when he noticed the bird was having trouble spreading one of its wings. Despite the rough conditions, the group decided to take a closer look at the pelican. They said the bird was unable to fully extend one of its wings because fishing line had become tightly wrapped around its body. The two women are from the city of Tull in Grant County. Officials with the Arkansas State Police say two significant drug seizures were made back on Wednesday during traffic stops. Both stops took place on the interstate. Officials say the first one was made on I-30, followed by one an hour later on I-40. In the first, officials say a trooper pulled over a car on I-30 near Gurdon. During a search, they found a kilogram of fentanyl in a backpack in the trunk. The driver of that car was from California, taken to Clark County Detention Center. An hour later, they made a stop in Pope County, where they found 24 pounds of individually packaged marijuana in the truck's bed. The truck's driver, 59-year-old Michael Legate, taken to the Pope County Detention Center. I'm Rick Walker in the First Community Bank, Triarch 24-Hour News Center, where community comes first. 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
3: From the Triarch Weather Center, here's a look at your forecast. Mostly clear skies overnight tonight, down to 75 degrees for an overnight low. Sunday, more of the same, sunny and hot. Daytime high climbing up to 97 once again into the afternoon. Light breeze out of the west. Clear skies late into our Sunday afternoon. Sunday night staying mostly clear, down to 76. 99 toasty degrees then into Monday as we kick off the work week. I'm staff meteorologist Jason.

0: look at your TriArc Radio community calendar. It's a Brush and Blossom pop-up art studio on Monday. That's 6 p.m. at Faulkner County Library. 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And it is for ages 16 and up. 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It's a kids craft in Cabot on Monday, 4 p.m. Time to get crafty. 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And Gilmore Girls Bingo is Monday, 5 p.m. at the Lehman Public Library in North Little Rock. Celebrate summer and the opening of the Stars Hollow Museum with bingo, Pop-Tarts, and more. 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
2: From the Triarc Weather Center, here's a look at your forecast. Mostly clear skies overnight tonight, down to 75 degrees for an overnight low. Sunday, more of the same, sunny and hot. Daytime high climbing up to 97 once again into the afternoon. Light breeze out of the west. Clear skies late into our Sunday afternoon. Sunday night staying mostly clear, down to 76. 99 toasty degrees then into Monday as we kick off the work week. I'm staff meteorologist Jason.

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2: From the Triarc Weather Center, here's a look at your forecast. Mostly clear skies overnight tonight, down to 75 degrees for an overnight low. Sunday, more of the same, sunny and hot. Daytime high climbing up to 97 once again into the afternoon. Light breeze out of the west. Clear skies late into our Sunday afternoon. Sunday night staying mostly clear, down to 76. 99 toasty degrees then into Monday as we kick off the work week. I'm staff meteorologist Jason.

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5: Fox News, I'm Roxanne Evans. Deadly chaos in Berlin. A van plows into a crowd at a pride event, killing one and injuring more than a dozen. Police are now on a manhunt. So far, there's no motive. New tensions in the Iran conflict. The U.S. watching as military activity escalates. President Trump says the pressure campaign is working. The Justice Department suing Colorado for

once again into the afternoon. Light breeze out of the west. Clear skies late into our Sunday afternoon. Sunday night staying mostly clear, down to 76. 99 toasty degrees then in the Monday as we kick off the work week. I'm staff meteorologist Jason Laird.

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1: Well, Chris Affleck, the mother of Oscar winners Ben and Casey Affleck, has died at the age of 83. The family announced in the Boston Globe she died after being given 6 months to live back in December. Her greatest wish after her diagnosis, however, was to live to see her grandson graduate from high school. She did that, attending with her family on May 31st. She died peacefully in her sleep 2 days later. The family didn't specify her cause of death in the obituary. A Central Arkansas man says a simple bill pay mistake has turned into a five-month fight to get back more than $2,700. John Burnell admits the error was his, but says the company that received the money cashed the check, kept the funds, and still hasn't issued a refund. Burnell said the problem started back in February when he accidentally sent $2,754 to Ultra Green Lawn Service in Maumelle. He said the payment was meant for his credit card company. In his bill pay system, Ultra Green was listed near the bank, and Burnell says he clicked the wrong one. Burnell, who lives in Conway, says his monthly payments to Ultra Green were never more than $129. He says the accidental check was over 20 times that amount. I'm Rick Walker in the First Community Bank Tri-Arc 24-Hour News Center, where community comes first. 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
3: From the Tri-Arc Weather Center, here's a look at your forecast. Mostly clear skies overnight tonight, down to 75 degrees for an overnight low. Sunday, more of the same, sunny and hot. Daytime high climbing up to 97 once again into the afternoon. Light breeze out of the west. Clear skies late into our Sunday afternoon. Sunday night staying mostly clear, down to 76. 99 toasty degrees then into Monday as we kick off the work week. I'm staff meteorologist Jay.

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2: He's a ranch hand in a pinch, man. 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
1: 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The deadline is on Friday. Coho's campus is going to be the pickup location, 608 East Robin Street, and August 14th will be the Summer Bash pickup. And Pop-Up Friday continues at the Cabot Community Center. 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
1: 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The forecast, hot and sunny. 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
3: From the Triarc Weather Center, here's a look at your forecast. Mostly clear skies overnight tonight, down to 75 degrees for an overnight low. Sunday, more of the same, sunny and hot. Daytime high climbing up to 97 once again into the afternoon. Light breeze out of the west. Clear skies late into our Sunday afternoon. Sunday night staying mostly clear, down to 76. 99 toasty degrees then in the Monday as we kick off the work week. I'm staff meteorologist Jason.

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4: From the Triarc Weather Center, here's a look at your forecast. Mostly clear skies overnight tonight, down to 75 degrees for an overnight low. Sunday, more of the same, sunny and hot. Daytime high climbing up to 97 once again into the afternoon. Light breeze out of the west. Clear skies late into our Sunday afternoon. Sunday night staying mostly clear, down to 76. 99 toasty degrees then into Monday as we kick off the work week. I'm staff meteorologist Jason Laird.

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5: I'm Chris DeMeo. A van slamming into a crowd at an LGBTQ event in Berlin, Germany, Saturday night. One person is dead and more than a dozen injured. Police identifying a suspect and says he has ties to Islamic circles. U.S. Central Command saying it disabled a tanker after it tried to run the U.S. blockade near the Strait of Hormuz.
6: Some military activity on the Gulf of Oman. A merchant ship tried to run the U.S. blockade of Iran's naval ports. It was warned four times and then disabled by the U.S. military.
5: That's Fox's Steve Harrigan in Tel Aviv. More than 250,000 people are evacuated as wildfires rage across parts of Spain and France.
7: The French government has deployed the military and Spain has declared a national emergency. So far, at least one person has been killed near Valencia.
5: It's Fox's Stephanie Bennett in London. Emergency personnel are also evacuating livestock in rural communities. 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
8: From the Triarc Weather Center, here's a look at your forecast. Mostly clear skies overnight tonight, down to 75 degrees for an overnight low. Sunday, more of the same, sunny and hot. Daytime high climbing up to 97 once again into the afternoon. Light breeze out of the west. Clear skies late into our Sunday afternoon. Sunday night staying mostly clear, down to 76. 99 toasty degrees then into Monday as we kick off the work week. I'm staff meteorologist Jason.

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1: Well, the countdown is on. 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
2: From the Triarch Weather Center, here's a look at your forecast. Mostly clear skies overnight tonight, down to 75 degrees for an overnight low. Sunday, more of the same, sunny and hot. Daytime high climbing up to 97 once again into the afternoon. Light breeze out of the west. Clear skies late into our Sunday afternoon. Sunday night staying mostly clear, down to 76. 99 toasty degrees then in the Monday as we kick off the work week. I'm staff meteorologist Jason Lynn.

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2: From the Triarch Weather Center, here's a look at your forecast. Mostly clear skies overnight tonight, down to 75 degrees for an overnight low. Sunday, more of the same, sunny and hot. Daytime high climbing up to 97 once again into the afternoon. Light breeze out of the west. Clear skies late into our Sunday afternoon. Sunday night staying mostly clear, down to 76. 99 toasty degrees then into Monday as we kick off the work week. I'm staff meteorologist Jay.

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1: From the Triarc Weather Center, here's a look at your forecast. Mostly clear skies overnight tonight, down to 75 degrees for an overnight low. Sunday, more of the same, sunny and hot. Daytime high climbing up to 97 once again into the afternoon. Light breeze out of the west. Clear skies late into our Sunday afternoon. Sunday night staying mostly clear, down to 76. 99 toasty degrees then into Monday as we kick off the work week. I'm staff meteorologist Jason Lair.

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6: Fox News. I'm Deborah Valentine. Tragedy in Germany. A van slammed into a pride festival in Berlin Saturday. One person was killed, 16 others hurt. Police have identified a suspect not yet in custody, believed tied to Islamic groups in Berlin. Former Maine Senate President Troy Jackson is the Democratic Party's nominee to replace ousted candidate Graham Plattner in this fall's midterm elections. He was chosen in a landslide vote by delegates.
7: Stand up to Donald Trump and ICE when they attack our workers, terrorize our neighbors, and threaten the freedoms generations of us fought to secure.
6: Plattner was ousted due to sexual misconduct allegations. In France, firefighters are using massive cargo aircraft to dump flame retardants on a wildfire threatening the wine country city of Bordeaux. Tens of thousands have been evacuated. 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
8: From the Triarc Weather Center, here's a look at your forecast. Mostly clear skies overnight tonight, down to 75 degrees for an overnight low. Sunday, more of the same, sunny and hot. Daytime high climbing up to 97 once again into the afternoon. Light breeze out of the west. Clear skies late into our Sunday afternoon. Sunday night staying mostly clear, down to 76. 99 toasty degrees then into Monday as we kick off the work week. I'm staff meteorologist Jim.

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0: 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This is 24/7 news coverage with Rick Walker.
1: Well, data centers in the U.S. will account for about 20% of the nation's electricity consumption in 2035 as demand for AI surges. This according to Bloomberg. Given the speed at which AI is gaining momentum, Bloomberg projects data center power needs to reach 194 gigawatts by 2035. 1 gigawatt is equivalent to the capacity of a traditional nuclear reactor. This projection is an 83% jump from its December forecast, reflecting the upward trend in AI for the next decade. NBA player and Arkansas native Moses Moody returned to his former school on Thursday, surprising incoming sixth grade students at Horace Mann Middle School with a message about education, hard work, and leadership. Moody, a Little Rock native and graduate of Horace Mann, joined the mayor, Frank Scott Jr., another alum of the school, for a special event aimed at welcoming new students. I'm Rick Walker in the First Community Bank, Tri-Arc 24-Hour News Center, where community comes first. Member FDIC.
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3: From the Tri-Arc Weather Center, here's a look at your forecast. Mostly clear skies overnight tonight, down to 75 degrees for an overnight low. Sunday, more of the same, sunny and hot. Daytime high climbing up to 97 once again into the afternoon. Light breeze out of the west. Clear skies late into our Sunday afternoon. Sunday night staying mostly clear, down to 76. 99 toasty degrees then into Monday as we kick off the work week. I'm staff meteorologist Jay.

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0: 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It's free registration. 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

the Triarc Weather Center. Here's a look at your forecast. Mostly clear skies overnight tonight, down to 75 degrees for an overnight low. Sunday, more of the same, sunny and hot. Daytime high climbing up to 97 once again into the afternoon. Light breeze out of the west. Clear skies late into our Sunday afternoon. Sunday night staying mostly clear, down to 76. 99 toasty degrees then into Monday.

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1: From the Triarc Weather Center, here's a look at your forecast. Mostly clear skies overnight tonight, down to 75 degrees for an overnight low. Sunday, more of the same, sunny and hot. Daytime high climbing up to 97 once again into the afternoon. Light breeze out of the west. Clear skies late into our Sunday afternoon. Sunday night staying mostly clear, down to 76. 99 toasty degrees then into Monday as we kick off the work week. I'm staff meteorologist Jason.

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4: News. I'm Chris DeMayo. A van slamming into a crowd at an LGBTQ event in Berlin, Germany on Saturday night. One person is dead and more than a dozen injured. Police identifying a suspect and says he has ties to Islamic circles. U.S. Central Command says it disabled a tanker after it tried to run the U.S. blockade near the Strait of Hormuz.
5: Some military activity on the Gulf of Oman. A merchant ship tried to run the U.S. blockade of Iran's naval ports. It was warned four times and then disabled by the U.S. military.
4: It's Fox's Steve Harrigan in Tel Aviv. President Trump facing growing concerns over the Iran war, but RNC Chair Joe Gruter says the president still has a good case.
6: Listen, we got to have faith in the president. We can't let Iran have a nuclear weapon, and this president's making sure that that doesn't happen. I mean, he deserves a lot of credit for being so courageous.
4: Gruter's on Fox's The Big Weekend Show. 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
7: The Triarc Weather Center. Here's a look at your forecast. Mostly clear skies overnight tonight, down to 75 degrees for an overnight low. Sunday, more of the same, sunny and hot. Daytime high climbing up to 97 once again into the afternoon. Light breeze out of the west. Clear skies late into our Sunday afternoon. Sunday night staying mostly clear, down to 76. 99 toasty degrees then

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1: The Boys and Girls Club of Jacksonville has renamed its gym in honor of Nick Smith Jr., a Jacksonville-born professional basketball player who was the number one overall college recruit during his senior year at North Little Rock High School in 2022. According to the facility, the gym's new name is now the Nick Smith Jr. Gym. Smith Jr. played basketball at the city's Boys and Girls Club as a kid and eventually played one season for the Arkansas Razorbacks. He was drafted by the Charlotte Hornets, where he played for two seasons. Now plays for the LA Lakers. Deputies with the Pulaski County Sheriff's Office responded to a shooting on Highway 161 in North Little Rock on Friday morning. When they got there, officers found a black Range Rover that had been hit by gunfire, and paramedics took a white adult male to a local hospital. Sheriff's office said the man's injuries are not life-threatening. Witnesses told deputies they saw a cream-colored Chrysler passenger car leave the area immediately following the shooting. Detectives with the Criminal Investigation Division were at the scene investigating. If you have information about that shooting, call 501-340-6963. I'm Rick Walker in the First Community Bank Triarc 24-Hour News Center, where community comes first. 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
2: From the Triarc Weather Center, here's a look at your forecast. Mostly clear skies overnight tonight, down to 75 degrees for an overnight low. Sunday, more of the same, sunny and hot. Daytime high climbing up to 97 once again into the afternoon. Light breeze out of the west. Clear skies late into our Sunday afternoon. Sunday night staying mostly clear, down to 76. 99 toasty degrees then into Monday as we kick off the work week. I'm staff meteorologist Jason.

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0: Now here's a look at your Tri-Arc Radio community calendar. It's a Brush and Blossom pop-up art studio on Monday. That's 6 p.m. at Faulkner County Library. It's a night of step-by-step painting for adults. 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And it is for ages 16 and up. 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It's a kids' craft in Cabot on Monday, 4 p.m. Time to get crafty. 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And Gilmore Girls Bingo is Monday, 5 p.m. at the Lehman Public Library in North Little Rock. Celebrate summer and the opening of the Stars Hollow Museum with bingo, Pop-Tarts, and more. 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
2: From the Tri-Arc Weather Center, here's a look at your forecast. Mostly clear skies overnight tonight, down to 75 degrees for an overnight low. Sunday, more of the same, sunny and hot. Daytime high climbing up to 97 once again into the afternoon. Light breeze out of the west. Clear skies late into our Sunday afternoon. Sunday night staying mostly clear, down to 76. 99 toasty degrees then into Monday as we kick off the work week. I'm staff meteorologist Jason Lee.

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1: Triarch Weather. From the Triarch Weather Center, here's a look at your forecast. Mostly clear skies overnight tonight, down to 75 degrees for an overnight low. Sunday, more of the same, sunny and hot. Daytime high climbing up to 97 once again into the afternoon. Light breeze out of the west. Clear skies late into our Sunday afternoon. Sunday night staying mostly clear, down to 76. 99 toasty degrees then in the Monday as we kick off the work week. I'm staff meteorologist Jason Lee.

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4: Fox News, I'm Deborah Valentine. Police in Germany say the suspect who drove a vehicle into a crowd during a pride parade in Berlin has ties to Islamic groups in the German capital. A search for the suspect continues. Authorities say at least one person was killed and 16 others hurt. Wildfires are raging in France and Spain. More from Fox's Stephanie Bennett in London.
5: Now, more than a quarter of a million people across France and Spain have been evacuated as crews struggle to get the upper hand. The French government has deployed the military and Spain has declared a national emergency.
4: Wildfires are threatening the Bordeaux wine region in France. Wildfires are blamed for at least one death in Valencia, Spain. In a 2-1 decision, a federal appeals court has refused to allow the Trump administration to enforce President Trump's executive order tightening mail-in voting rules in 23 Democratic-led states. 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
6: From the Triarc Weather Center, here's a look at your forecast. Mostly clear skies overnight tonight, down to 75 degrees for an overnight low. Sunday, more of the same, sunny and hot. Daytime high climbing up to 97 once again into the afternoon. Light breeze out of the west. Clear skies late into our Sunday afternoon. Sunday night staying mostly clear, down to 76. 99 toasty degrees, then

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1: Two women from Central Arkansas helped rescue a brown pelican while on vacation in Florida as Tropical Storm Bertha approached the coast. Alexis McDade and Shelley Lisco walking along the beach when he noticed the bird was having trouble spreading one of its wings. Despite the rough conditions, the group decided to take a closer look at the pelican. They said the bird was unable to fully extend one of its wings because fishing line had become tightly wrapped around its body. The two women are from the city of Tull in Grant County. Officials with the Arkansas State Police say two significant drug seizures were made back on Wednesday during traffic stops. Both stops took place on the interstate. Officials say the first one was made on I-30, followed by one an hour later on I-40. In the first, officials say a trooper pulled over a car on I-30 near Gurdon. During a search, they found a kilogram of fentanyl in a backpack in the trunk. The driver of that car was from California, taken to Clark County Detention Center. An hour later, they made a stop in Pope County, where they found 24 pounds of individually packaged marijuana in the truck's bed. The truck's driver, 59-year-old Michael Legate, taken to the Pope County Detention Center. I'm Rick Walker in the First Community Bank, Triarch 24-Hour News Center, where community comes first. 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
2: From the Triarch Weather Center, here's a look at your forecast. Mostly clear skies overnight tonight, down to 75 degrees for an overnight low. Sunday, more of the same, sunny and hot. Daytime high climbing up to 97 once again into the afternoon. Light breeze out of the west. Clear skies late into our Sunday afternoon. Sunday night staying mostly clear, down to 76. 99 toasty degrees then into Monday as we kick off the work week. I'm staff meteorologist Jason.

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1: 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If your child needs a backpack filled with essential school supplies, make sure to get them registered before the deadline. The deadline is on Friday. Coho's campus is going to be the pickup location, 608 East Robin Street, and August 14th will be the Summer Bash pickup. And Pop-Up Friday continues at the Cabot Community Center. They're giving a free taste of some of the amazing classes they have to offer. 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
1: From the Triarc Weather Center, here's a look at your forecast. Mostly clear skies overnight tonight, down to 75 degrees for an overnight low. Sunday, more of the same, sunny and hot. Daytime high climbing up to 97 once again into the afternoon. Light breeze out of the west. Clear skies late into our Sunday afternoon. Sunday night staying mostly clear, down to 76. 99 toasty degrees then in the Monday as we kick off the work week. I'm staff meteorologist Jason.

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1: From the Triarc Weather Center, here's a look at your forecast. Mostly clear skies overnight tonight, down to 75 degrees for an overnight low. Sunday, more of the same, sunny and hot. Daytime high climbing up to 97 once again into the afternoon. Light breeze out of the west. Clear skies late into our Sunday afternoon. Sunday night staying mostly clear, down to 76. 99 toasty degrees then in the Monday as we kick off the work week. I'm staff meteorologist Jason.

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5: Fox News, I'm Chris DeMayo. The search is on for a suspect who drove into a crowd in Germany during a gay pride event.
6: Police in Berlin are searching for a suspect who allegedly plowed a van through a crowd at an LGBTQ plus pride event. At least one person was killed, 16 others are hurt. Police say the suspect has ties to a local Islamic group, and they believe it was terrorism. Hundreds of thousands of people were in Berlin for the celebration.
5: Fox's Chandley Painter. President Trump facing growing concerns over the Iran war, but RNC Chair Joe Gruter says the president still has a good case.
7: Listen, we got to have faith in the president. 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I mean, he deserves a lot of credit for being so courageous.
5: Gruter's on Fox's The Big Weekend Show. Many divided over U.S. involvement, saying the financial impacts are too much. 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
8: From the Triarch Weather Center, here's a look at your forecast. Mostly clear skies overnight tonight, down to 75 degrees for an overnight low. Sunday, more of the same, sunny and hot. Daytime high climbing up to 97 once again into the afternoon. Light breeze out of the west. Clear skies late into our Sunday afternoon. Sunday night staying mostly clear, down to 76. 99 toasty degrees then into

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1: Well, Chris Affleck, the mother of Oscar winners Ben and Casey Affleck, has died at the age of 83. The family announced in the Boston Globe she died after being given 6 months to live back in December. Her greatest wish after her diagnosis, however, was to live to see her grandson graduate from high school. She did that, attending with her family on May 31st. She died peacefully in her sleep 2 days later. The family didn't specify her cause of death in the obituary. A Central Arkansas man says a simple bill pay mistake has turned into a five-month fight to get back more than $2,700. John Burnell admits the error was his, but says the company that received the money cashed the check, kept the funds, and still hasn't issued a refund. Burnell said the problem started back in February when he accidentally sent $2,754 to Ultra Green Lawn Service in Maumelle. He said the payment was meant for his credit card company. In his bill pay system, Ultra Green was listed near the bank, and Burnell says he clicked the wrong one. Burnell, who lives in Conway, says his monthly payments to Ultra Green were never more than $129. He says the accidental check was over 20 times that amount. I'm Rick Walker in the First Community Bank Triarch 24-Hour News Center, where community comes first. 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
2: From the Triarch Weather Center, here's a look at your forecast. Mostly clear skies overnight tonight, down to 75 degrees for an overnight low. Sunday, more of the same, sunny and hot. Daytime high climbing up to 97 once again into the afternoon. Light breeze out of the west. Clear skies late into our Sunday afternoon. Sunday night staying mostly clear, down to 76. 99 toasty degrees then in the Monday as we kick off the work week. I'm staff meteorologist Jason.

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1: From the Triarc Weather Center, here's a look at your forecast. Mostly clear skies overnight tonight, down to 75 degrees for an overnight low. Sunday, more of the same, sunny and hot. Daytime high climbing up to 97 once again into the afternoon. Light breeze out of the west. Clear skies late into our Sunday afternoon. Sunday night staying mostly clear, down to 76. 99 toasty degrees then into Monday as we kick off the work week. I'm staff meteorologist Jay.

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1: From the Triarc Weather Center, here's a look at your forecast. Mostly clear skies overnight tonight, down to 75 degrees for an overnight low. Sunday, more of the same, sunny and hot. Daytime high climbing up to 97 once again into the afternoon. Light breeze out of the west. Clear skies late into our Sunday afternoon. Sunday night staying mostly clear, down to 76. 99 toasty degrees then in the Monday as we kick off the work week. I'm staff meteorologist Jay.

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2: Yeah?
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2: News. I'm Deborah Valentine. Police say one person is dead, at least 16 others injured after a driver plowed into a crowd during Berlin's annual LGBTQ plus pride parade on Saturday.
4: They say the suspect has ties to a local Islamic group and they believe it was terrorism.
2: Fox's Chanley Painter. Police and prosecutors are asking for help in finding the 21-year-old whom they have identified as Abdul B. Former Maine Senate President Troy Jackson, chosen as the Democratic Party's nominee to replace ousted candidate Graham Plantner in this fall's midterm elections. Jackson told supporters,
5: "I'm running to protect Social Security and Medicare. They're not going to touch that."
2: Plantner, meanwhile, was ousted due to sexual misconduct allegations. Jackson faces Republican incumbent Senator Susan Collins this fall in one of the most closely watched Senate races. 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
6: From the Triarc Weather Center, here's a look at your forecast. Mostly clear skies overnight tonight, down to 75 degrees for an overnight low. Sunday, more of the same, sunny and hot. Daytime high climbing up to 97 once again into the afternoon. Light breeze out of the west. Clear skies late into our Sunday afternoon. Sunday night staying mostly clear, down to 76. 99 toasty degrees then in the

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2: From the Tri-Arc Weather Center, here's a look at your forecast. Mostly clear skies overnight tonight, down to 75 degrees for an overnight low. Sunday, more of the same, sunny and hot. Daytime high climbing up to 97 once again into the afternoon. Light breeze out of the west. Clear skies late into our Sunday afternoon. Sunday night staying mostly clear, down to 76. 99 toasty degrees then into Monday as we kick.

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1: From the Triarc Weather Center, here's a look at your forecast. Mostly clear skies overnight tonight, down to 75 degrees for an overnight low. Sunday, more of the same, sunny and hot. Daytime high climbing up to 97 once again into the afternoon. Light breeze out of the west. Clear skies late into our Sunday afternoon. Sunday night staying mostly clear, down to 76. 99 toasty degrees then in the Monday as we kick off the work week. I'm staff meteorologist Jason.

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1: Triarch Weather. From the Triarch Weather Center, here's a look at your forecast. Mostly clear skies overnight tonight, down to 75 degrees for an overnight low. Sunday, more of the same, sunny and hot. Daytime high climbing up to 97 once again into the afternoon. Light breeze out of the west. Clear skies late into our Sunday afternoon. Sunday night staying mostly clear, down to 76. 99 toasty degrees then in the Monday as we kick off the work week. I'm staff meteorologist Jason.

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1: Fox News, I'm Chris DeMeo. The search is on for a suspect who drove into a crowd in Germany during a gay pride event.
4: Police in Berlin are searching for a suspect who allegedly plowed a van through a crowd at an LGBTQ plus pride event. At least one person was killed, 16 others are hurt. Police say the suspect has ties to a local Islamic group, and they believe it was terrorism. Hundreds of thousands of people were in Berlin for the celebration.
1: That's Fox's Chandley Painter. President Trump facing growing concerns over the Iran war, but RNC chair Joe Gruter says the president still has a good case.
5: Listen, we got to have faith in the president. We can't let Iran have a nuclear weapon. And this president's making sure that that doesn't happen. I mean, he deserves a lot of credit for being so courageous.
1: Gruter is on Fox's The Big Weekend Show. Many divided over U.S. involvement, some saying the financial impacts are too much. 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
7: From the Triarc Weather Center, here's a look at your forecast. Mostly clear skies overnight tonight, down to 75 degrees for an overnight low. Sunday, more of the same, sunny and hot. Daytime high climbing up to 97 once again into the afternoon. Light breeze out of the west. Clear skies late into our Sunday afternoon. Sunday night staying mostly clear, down to 76. 99 toasty degrees then into Monday as we kick off the work week. I'm staff meteorologist Jay

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0: 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This is 24/7 news coverage with Rick Walker.
1: Well, data centers in the U.S. will account for about 20% of the nation's electricity consumption in 2035 as demand for AI surges. This according to Bloomberg. Given the speed at which AI is gaining momentum, Bloomberg projects data center power needs to reach 194 gigawatts by 2035. 1 gigawatt is equivalent to the capacity of a traditional nuclear reactor. This projection is an 83% jump from its December forecast, reflecting the upward trend in AI for the next decade. NBA player and Arkansas native Moses Moody returned to his former school on Thursday, surprising incoming sixth grade students at Horace Mann Middle School with a message about education, hard work, and leadership. Moody, a Little Rock native and graduate of Horace Mann, joined the mayor, Frank Scott Jr., another alum of the school, for a special event aimed at welcoming new students. I'm Rick Walker in the First Community Bank, Triarc 24-Hour News Center, where community comes first. 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
2: From the Triarc Weather Center, here's a look at your forecast. Mostly clear skies overnight tonight, down to 75 degrees for an overnight low. Sunday, more of the same, sunny and hot. Daytime high climbing up to 97 once again into the afternoon. Light breeze out of the west. Clear skies late into our Sunday afternoon. Sunday night staying mostly clear, down to 76. 99 toasty degrees then into Monday as we kick off the work week. I'm staff meteorologist Jason.

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0: here's a look at your TriArc Radio community calendar. It's a Brush and Blossom pop-up art studio on Monday. That's 6 p.m. at Faulkner County Library. 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And it is for ages 16 and up. 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It's a kids' craft in Cabot on Monday, 4 p.m. Time to get crafty. 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And Gilmore Girls Bingo is Monday, 5 p.m. at the Lehman Public Library in North Little Rock. 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
1: From the Triarc Weather Center, here's a look at your forecast. Mostly clear skies overnight tonight, down to 75 degrees for an overnight low. Sunday, more of the same, sunny and hot. Daytime high climbing up to 97 once again into the afternoon. Light breeze out of the west. Clear skies late into our Sunday afternoon. Sunday night staying mostly clear, down to 76. 99 toasty degrees then into Monday as we kick off the work week. I'm staff meteorologist Jay.

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1: From the Triarch Weather Center, here's a look at your forecast. Mostly clear skies overnight tonight, down to 75 degrees for an overnight low. Sunday, more of the same, sunny and hot. Daytime high climbing up to 97 once again into the afternoon. Light breeze out of the west. Clear skies late into our Sunday afternoon. Sunday night staying mostly clear, down to 76. 99 toasty degrees then into Monday as we kick off the work week. I'm staff meteorologist Jay.

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5: News. I'm Deborah Valentine. Police and prosecutors in Germany are searching for a 21-year-old whom they've identified as Abdul B in connection with Saturday's deadly attack at a pride parade in Berlin. More from Fox's Chanley Painter.
6: At least one person was killed. 16 others are hurt.
5: Police believe the suspect has ties to Berlin's Islamic group. Authorities say some of those hospitalized have life-threatening injuries. One person was shot, others hurt, and a suspect is detained after a shooting at a mall in Humble, Texas Saturday. KRIV, Fox 26, Houston's McKenna Earnhardt reports.
7: Police believe that this was an isolated incident. They said there's no active threat to the public.
5: One of the victims was taken to the hospital and went into surgery, but their condition is not yet known. The person shot and the person detained are juveniles. 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
8: From the Triarc Weather Center, here's a look at your forecast. Mostly clear skies overnight tonight, down to 75 degrees for an overnight low. Sunday, more of the same, sunny and hot. Daytime high climbing up to 97 once again into the afternoon. Light breeze out of the west. Clear skies late into our Sunday afternoon. Sunday night staying mostly clear, down to 76. 99 toasty degrees, then into

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1: The Boys and Girls Club of Jacksonville has renamed its gym in honor of Nick Smith Jr., a Jacksonville-born professional basketball player who was the number one overall college recruit during his senior year at North Little Rock High School in 2022. According to the facility, the gym's new name is now the Nick Smith Jr. Gym. Smith Jr. played basketball at the city's Boys and Girls Club as a kid and eventually played one season for the Arkansas Razorbacks. He was drafted by the Charlotte Hornets, where he played for two seasons. Now plays for the LA Lakers. Deputies with the Pulaski County Sheriff's Office responded to a shooting on Highway 161 in North Little Rock on Friday morning. When they got there, officers found a black Range Rover that had been hit by gunfire, and paramedics took a white adult male to a local hospital. Sheriff's Office said the man's injuries are not life-threatening. Witnesses told deputies they saw a cream-colored Chrysler passenger car leave the area immediately following the shooting. Detectives with the Criminal Investigation Division were at the scene investigating. If you have information about that shooting, call 501-340-6963. I'm Rick Walker in the First Community Bank Triarch 24-Hour News Center, where community comes first. 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
2: From the Triarch Weather Center, here's a look at your forecast. Mostly clear skies overnight tonight, down to 75 degrees for an overnight low. Sunday, more of the same, sunny and hot. Daytime high climbing up to 97 once again into the afternoon. Light breeze out of the west. Clear skies late into our Sunday afternoon.

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1: 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The deadline is on Friday. Coho's campus is going to be the pickup location, 608 East Robin Street, and August 14th will be the Summer Bash pickup. And Pop-Up Friday continues at the Cabot Community Center. 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
1: From the Triarc Weather Center, here's a look at your forecast. Mostly clear skies overnight tonight, down to 75 degrees for an overnight low. Sunday, more of the same, sunny and hot. Daytime high climbing up to 97 once again into the afternoon. Light breeze out of the west. Clear skies late into our Sunday afternoon. Sunday night staying mostly clear, down to 76. 99 toasty degrees then into Monday as we kick off the work week. I'm staff meteorologist Jason.

He's a ranch hand in a pinch, man. 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
1: 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The forecast, hot and sunny. 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
1: From the Triarc Weather Center, here's a look at your forecast. Sunny and extreme heat for the later half of our weekend, 97 for our Sunday afternoon. With the heat index, though, feeling closer to 100, 6 light breeze trying to take a bit of that edge off out of the west. We'll stay clear late into the day and mostly clear skies overnight tonight. Calm winds down to 76. Sunny, hot once again, kicking off that work week with a high of 99. I'm staff meteorologist Jason.

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5: News. I'm Paul Stevens. At least one person dead, more than a dozen hurt. This after a car slams into a crowd at an LGBTQ event in Germany. Police IDing the suspect, saying he has ties to known Islamic circles. Maine Democrats holding a convention picking Troy Jackson Saturday as their new nominee for the U.S. Senate to replace former nominee Graham Platner.
6: He's backed by Senator Bernie Sanders, and he was a former Republican. He switched parties in the early 2000s, shifted independent, and also now a Democrat. He supports progressive policies like abolishing ICE.
5: And that's Fox's Alexis McAdams in Bangor, Maine. France and Spain still battling wildfires as more than a quarter of a million people have had to be evacuated. Soldiers and firefighters working to contain those flames. America is listening to Fox News.
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7: 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Hi, this is John, and you're waking up with Rise Up Country. It's where we meet every Sunday morning to get our weekly dose of inspiration and a message of hope. Today, I'm going to be sharing some of the hopeful stories that you've called in and shared with us. And our guest today is Brantley Gilbert. And he believes that God brought his high school sweetheart back into his life, and Amber changed him.
11: It's like, obviously he had a plan, and bringing her back into the picture when he did, right in the nick of time. The timing was just ridiculous. It was insane. It was a moment in my life where he was like, hey man, it was like he couldn't leave any question on whether or not it was him.
7: I don't believe in coincidences, do you? I think it's part of God's plan. So how did he come into your life? I'd love to hear about it. Give me a call at 844-717-7774.

0: was Keith Urban's Somebody Like You. No coincidence, because God's timing is perfect.
1: Hi, John. This is Harold up in northern Michigan, and God has showed up in my life lots of times in my 80 years. Most significant was we had a bunch of horses, and one Sunday morning, one of the horses didn't come to the barn. So I went down to the pasture to look at it. But before I did, I told my wife I was going to go, and I usually didn't do that. I went down, and we had a pond, and the horse was in the pond. And so I walked out there, and I was going to put a halter on her and try to get her out. And I fell through the ice.
0: Oh, gosh.
1: I was up to my shoulders. I mean, my head and shoulders were sticking out of the ice. And my wife got dressed and came down, and I'm 220 pounds, and she's 140. And she laid on her belly and pulled me out of that ice.
0: Wow.
1: You know, it's hard to believe, but God has showed up in my life forever.
0: Wow, what a story, Harold. Hey, thanks for sharing it with us, and thanks for listening to the show.
1: We listen to your show every Sunday morning, and we thank you for doing it.
0: Well, thank you. It's a pleasure talking to you.
1: All right. Bye-bye.
0: Bye-bye. Here's Morgan Wallen. Don't worry.

0: Hanging with my brother, Mr. Brantley Gilbert on Rise Up Country, and the new album, Sins of the Father. I tell you what, when I saw that title, it got my attention.
1: The reason this album's called Sins of the Father is because it's a deep, like, terror of mine that my kids had to pay for the things that I did wrong. And much so that I went biblically on it and saw what the Bible had to say. And the first two passages that pulled up, one was in Exodus and one was in Ezekiel. And Exodus, you know, is Moses talking to a group of people, the folks that were wilding out, basically, and saying,
0: right,
1: hey, if y'all, what you're doing is

0: and it kind of encompasses where I'm at in life, and that's being a dad. And I feel like I spend more time confused and looking for direction than I do having the answer.
1: Yeah, we all do that, don't we? Well, the good news is when Jesus came to town, all those sins were forgiven. Here's Brantley Gilbert with Sins of the Father. My

0: Rise Up Country. It just makes you feel good.
1: Hello, my name is Dakota. Ever since I was in junior high, my dad didn't like the boys I was hanging out with.
2: Imagine that.
1: So he found one of the boys that used to throw hay for us and worked on our family farm. And now we've been together for 8 years. He's my junior high sweetheart. At the time, I didn't even know he was working for my dad.
2: Oh, really?
1: His older brother and my brother were actually best friends in high school. And my dad came up to me one day and said, "Well, hey, Coda, why don't you come talk to this boy? I think you and him could really get along well." 8 years later, my dad goes, "I didn't realize what I was saying to my 13-year-old daughter."
2: Right. Hey, thank you so much for giving me a call, and I'm glad you have that person in your life that completes you.
1: Thank you.
2: Talk to you later. Thanks.
1: Bye.
2: Bye.

Coming up next on Rise Up Country, Brantley Gilbert's going to be back. And what in the world do you think caused him to change from being a tough outlaw kind of guy to a loving daddy? I'll let him tell you. If you

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5: From the Triarc Weather Center, here's a look at your forecast. Sunny and extreme heat for the later half of our weekend, 97 for our Sunday afternoon. With the heat index, though, feeling closer to 100, 6 light breeze trying to take a bit of that edge off out of the west. We'll stay clear late into the day and mostly clear skies overnight tonight. Calm winds down to 76. Sunny, hot once again, kicking off that work week with a high of 99. I'm staff meteorologist Jason Laird.
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0: That's Kenny Chesney, American Kids. Hanging with my brother Brantley Gilbert on Rise Up Country. And I often tell people, if you want to be a great songwriter, you have to be able to take a song like When You Say Nothing at All and write a verse like Old Mr. Webster can never define what's being said between your heart and mine. Well, when I heard your song Live Forever, I thought, buddy, you had that same kind of enlightenment with your first verse.
1: That Live Forever song, it's the last song on this album, says, yeah, I always knew I wouldn't die young. It was only the good ones do. You know, at the same time, it's like, I've heard a lot of people say it, but when I say it, I mean it wholeheartedly. There was a chapter in my life where I wasn't planning on being anybody's dad or anybody's husband. I wanted to be a biker, like a real one.
0: Right.
1: I want to play music, you know, too, but I wanted to be a one percenter, man. Yeah, I really didn't know. I thought I'd be dead or incarcerated by 30 years old. Then God had a different plan.
0: Oh, yeah. I remember you telling us about your wife, Amber, and how the two of you had split up in high school, and then you reunited out of nowhere.
1: You know, bringing her back into the picture when he did, right in the nick of time. The timing was just ridiculous. It was insane. It was a moment in my life where he was like, hey, man. It was like he couldn't leave any question on whether or not it was him directing me, right, and orchestrating all this stuff. An author couldn't sit down to come up with a storyline and plan timing like that. So it was one of those moments where it's like definitely brought some weight to the, if you want to see God laugh, tell him your plan.
2: Should have known I wouldn't die young. Only the good ones do. I played with the devil's

0: I found this call in the Rise Up Archives. It's all about being a tough biker and how God can change you.
1: Well, in 1989, I graduated high school, and I started hanging around the wrong crowd. And originally from California. Well, I wound up joining an MC club called the Hells Angels. I'm sure you've heard of them. And I was a member of them for about 7 years and got in some trouble. Did 10 years in the penitentiary. And today, I'm the president of the CMA, the local chapter of Christian Motorcyclists Association. And I go around prisons throughout the United States today, talking to inmates that are in prison, trying to give them hope for another way in life other than the way that they've traveled.
0: So what was it that caused you to turn your life around?
1: With me, I had to get to the bottom of the barrel.
0: Mm-hmm.
1: And the police officer that arrested me is the same police officer that led me to the Lord.

0: That's Jelly Roll with Halfway to Hell. Rise Up Country, taking your calls about It Had to Be a God Thing, and also stories of hope and inspiration. And I guess you've got a story about a teacher.
1: Yes, I do. My fifth grade math teacher, of all people, actually, I started out being completely afraid of her. And to be completely honest, I was super scared to go into her classroom. However, as time went on and our relationship improved, and actually now she's proven to be one of my closest friends, and I joke with her and I say she's my fairy godmother, because my family has gone through some pretty trying times in recent years, and she's really proven to truly be a godsend, and I'm forever going to be grateful for having her in my life.
0: I think all of us remember that one special teacher, don't we? You know, there's so much more to these artist conversations than what you get to hear on the radio. To hear the full conversation and some of our favorite phone calls, just check it out on the Rise Up Country podcast. I'll be right back with more of your calls.
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7: Two women from Central Arkansas helped rescue a brown pelican while on vacation in Florida as Tropical Storm Bertha approached the coast. Alexis McDade and Shelley Lisco walking along the beach when he noticed the bird was having trouble spreading one of its wings. Despite the rough conditions, the group decided to take a closer look at the pelican. They said the bird was unable to fully extend one of its wings because fishing line had become tightly wrapped around its body. The two women are from the city of Tull in Grant County. Officials with the Arkansas State Police say two significant drug seizures were made back on Wednesday during traffic stops. Both stops took place on the interstate. Officials say the first one was made on I-30, followed by one an hour later on I-40. In the first, officials say a trooper pulled over a car on I-30 near Gurdon. During a search, they found a kilogram of fentanyl in a backpack in the trunk. Driver of that car was from California, taken to Clark County Detention Center. An hour later, they made a stop in Pope County, where they found 24 pounds of individually packaged marijuana in the truck's bed. The truck's driver, 59-year-old Michael Legate, taken to the Pope County Detention Center. I'm Rick Walker in the First Community Bank, Triarch 24-Hour News Center, where community comes first. 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
8: From the Triarch Weather Center, here's a look at your forecast. Sunny and extreme heat for the later half of our weekend, 97 for our Sunday afternoon. With the heat index, though, feeling closer to 106, light breeze trying to take a bit of that edge off out of the west. We'll stay clear late into the day and mostly clear skies overnight tonight. Calm winds down to 76. Sunny, hot once again, kicking off that work week with a high of 99. I'm staff meteorologist Jason Laird.
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0: I was kind of living life in the fast lane. I was tangled up in drugs and just all kinds of mess, I would say. Got arrested in 2005, and I spent 5 days and five nights in jail. And my little girl was brought to see me, and she asked me, "Mommy, have you been a bad girl?"
1: Oh, gosh.
0: And I broke down and I cried. And I said, "Yes, baby, I have." And that's what caused my turning point in my life. I've been clean for 3 years now, and I'm in church, and I take my little girl to church. And ever since I've gotten myself back into the church and everything, things have been going so good in my life. I start school the 18th for registered nursing classes, and just everything's looking so much better.
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0: Rise up, country. 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
6: From the TriArc Weather Center, here's a look at your forecast. Sunny and extreme heat for the later half of our weekend, 97 for our Sunday afternoon. With the heat index, though, feeling closer to 100, six light breeze trying to take a bit of that edge off out of the west. We'll stay clear late into the day and mostly clear skies overnight tonight. Calm winds down to 76. Sunny, hot once again, kicking off that work week with a high of 99. I'm staff meteorologist Jason Lair.
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1: You've got some good.
0: You know, the best way to ever hear about history is to talk to the people who lived it. And that's exactly what Rishi Sharma decided to do. He's a 28-year-old that decided to go out and get all the interviews and conversations he can with World War II vets. He started this project 10 years ago, and when he first started, there were 700,000 World War II vets left. Today, the number stands at less than 30,000. You know, if you've seen movies like Saving Private Ryan or The Longest Day, then you realize how much respect and how many thank yous we have to give to the men and women they call the Greatest Generation. To see the whole story, just go to our Facebook page at Rise Up Country.

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4: I'm Jack Callahan. Police and prosecutors in Germany are searching for a 21-year-old man suspected of Saturday's deadly attack on a pride parade in Berlin.
5: At least one person was killed. 16 others are hurt.
4: Fox's Chan Lee Painter reports police believe the suspect has ties to Berlin's Islamic group. Authorities say some of the injuries to those hospitalized are life-threatening. One person was shot, others hurt in a shooting at a mall in Humble, Texas last evening, as Makina Earnhardt of Fox 26 in Houston reports.
6: Police believe that this was an isolated incident. They said there's no active threat to the public.
4: One of the victims taken to the hospital and then into surgery, their condition not yet known. Police say one person has been detained. That individual and the injured victim reported to be both the juveniles. 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
7: Coming up this hour, we know Brantley Gilbert is a tough guy, a biker. We'll wait until you hear what he's most proud of. And Morgan Wallen's going to share a great story about his baseball coach who taught him that life isn't just about hitting a home run.

0: Hey. Hanging with Brantley Gilbert on Rise Up Country. And, buddy, I know when you were younger, the thing that you are most proud of is being a tough guy, being a biker, being a rough kind of character, and you didn't even know how long you would even snap out of that. Then you met your wife, Amber, which you said was basically a miracle. You became a daddy. Now, what are some of those proud moments in your life?
1: I can say this. My proudest moment as a dad was the moment my 8-year, he wasn't 8 at the time. It's been a couple years ago. He came to me and basically said, Dad, I think I want Jesus to live in my heart. And he didn't say, I want to be baptized. You know, wow. He said, I want Jesus to live in my heart. And, man, seeing him sit down and talk to the pastor and, you know, our pastor asked him some questions and the answers he gave are just like, man, the faith like a child is something to behold. And I've never been more proud. And it was one of the things also, man, it was a reality check for me, dude, because it was, you know, when you believe and you profess that, right? Like, we have certain responsibilities, you know, as a man, you know, we protect, provide, and preside. Well, protecting is not just carrying a gun and making sure nobody attacks your family. It's protecting them with exposure to things. You know, the list goes on and on. Providing is not just making enough money to put food on the table. It's providing support and safety and, you know, the shoulder and being, you know, the sponge for the good and the bad and the ugly for them. And to preside is not just to poke your chest out and say, I'm the king of my castle. You know, we're supposed to be the faith center of our home. But, bro, that's a tall order for me because my wife is... Her and Jesus are like this, man.
0: Yeah. Well, he's got a song on his album all about a new addiction that he has in life. Here's one from his album, Sins of the Father, all about it.
2: There's

0: Good morning. Thanks for calling Rise Up Country. Everybody's got a story. I want to hear yours.
1: 2 months ago, my niece's husband had an episode at work, and they took him to emergency and found out that he had had a heart attack within the last 6 years of his life. He's 54 years old. So they took him to the hospital, and they evaluated, and they had to do a triple bypass.
0: Wow.
1: After he had his triple bypass, he had actually, his heart was 100% blocked. Within that 6 years, there was two veins that God created to keep him and sustain his life. So after he had the triple bypass, they were trying to get him into recovery, and he was walking, and he fell, and they had to do CPR on him to bring him back. They had to do CPR on him 3 times when he was at that hospital, and he coded once. They transferred him down here to Grand Rapids, where I live, and they were actually able to do a heart transplant. He spent a month with the new heart, and he is doing remarkably well because of the miracle of God.
0: Wow, that is absolutely fantastic news. Thank you so much for giving us a call. And what is his first name so we can have our listeners praying for him?
1: His name is Steve Pawlik.
0: We'll get his name out there.
1: Thank you.
0: Bye.

That's Miranda Lambert, Heart Like Mine. Rise up, country. You know, if you sit back and think about it, we probably all have that one teacher that made a positive impact on our life. Well, Morgan Wallen had one of those. He's going to tell

0: Tell us about them in just a minute.
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4: From the Triarc Weather Center, here's a look at your forecast. Sunny and extreme heat for the later half of our weekend, 97 for our Sunday afternoon. With the heat index, though, feeling closer to 106, light breeze trying to take a bit of that edge off out of the west. We'll stay clear late into the day and mostly clear skies overnight tonight. Calm winds down to 76. Sunny, hot once again, kicking off that work week with a high of 99. I'm staff meteorologist Jason Laird.
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Stories of hope and inspiration. 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Bible.

0: You're listening to Rise Up Country. Had a chance to visit with Morgan Wallen, and I had to ask him, did he have somebody outside of his immediate family that made a positive impact on his life?
1: Well, my coach in high school, me and him were pretty tight. And I was always, I guess the fact that I was a preacher's son, I kind of had a little rebel attitude at
0: right.
1: the same
0: you
1: time
0: had to
1: going on. And he was always just kind of, I feel like he understood, you know, me and what I was going through in life always. So I would talk to him about things, and we'd practice, and I had class with him and stuff too. So that was a good relationship through high school.
0: It's good to have someone to talk to outside of your family.
1: Yeah, it was cool because I always talked to my dad. I wasn't as close to my dad in high school as I am now, though. Because mm-hmm. me and my dad, we butted heads, you know, stuff like that. So, but now he's like my best friend.
0: Yeah.
1: And it was nice to have the coach, though, around for sure.
0: Here's Morgan with his latest, Don't We?

I was on my way to work one morning about 7 o'clock in the morning, and my brake line failed on me, and I just, you know, I had no idea what to do. And I remember just, you know, screaming out loud saying, God, please, you know, God, please. I had no brakes at all, and the radio was playing, and Jesus Take the Wheel came on, and all of a sudden my car just stopped right in the middle of the road, just dead stopped, slammed my head into the steering wheel, and when the mechanic came to get my car, he said there was no way possible that my car could have stopped by itself because I had no brake lines at all. They had completely corroded and broke. You know, I called my dad, who is a pastor, and I, you know, was telling him about it. And, you know, he said, God works in mysterious ways. He said, I honestly believe that God stopped your car that day.

0: That earlier today you were listening to the show and you heard Brantley Gilbert mention a couple Bible verses, and you've got one for us.
1: Well, my favorite Bible verse is Matthew 6:34, worry not about tomorrow, because tomorrow has worries of its own. And that's just how I live my life. My girlfriend worries way more than she should, so I guess it's my obligation to worry less. She gets real aggravated at me about it, but I just tell her, look, worrying doesn't fix anything. Just thank the Lord that you woke up today and hope to God that you wake up tomorrow. You know, you worry about that tomorrow.
0: I often quote Zig Ziglar, every day is a great day, and if you don't believe it, try missing one. Hey, you know, you always want to make sure when you talk to your children that you lift them up and never, never put them down. I've got a story about that coming up next. If you

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7: Well, Chris Affleck, the mother of Oscar winners Ben and Casey Affleck, has died at the age of 83. The family announced in the Boston Globe she died after being given 6 months to live back in December. Her greatest wish after her diagnosis, however, was to live to see her grandson graduate from high school. She did that, attending with her family on May 31st. She died peacefully in her sleep. 2 days later, the family didn't specify her cause of death in the obituary. A Central Arkansas man says a simple bill pay mistake has turned into a five-month fight to get back more than $2,700. John Burnell admits the error was his, but says the company that received the money cashed the check, kept the funds, and still hasn't issued a refund. Burnell said the problem started back in February when he accidentally sent $2,754 to Ultra Green Lawn Service in Maumelle. He said the payment was meant for his credit card company. In his bill pay system, Ultra Green was listed near the bank, and Burnell says he clicked the wrong one. Burnell, who lives in Conway, says his monthly payments to Ultra Green were never more than $129. He says the accidental check was over 20 times that amount. I'm Rick Walker in the First Community Bank TriArc 24-Hour News Center, where community comes first. 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
8: From the TriArc Weather Center, here's a look at your forecast. Sunny and extreme heat for the later half of our weekend, 97 for our Sunday afternoon. With the heat index, though, feeling closer to 100, 6 light breeze, trying to take a bit of that edge off out of the west. We'll stay clear late into the day and mostly clear skies overnight tonight. Calm winds down to 76. Sunny, hot once again, kicking off that work week with a high of 99. I'm staff meteorologist Jason Lair.
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0: This week's story comes out of Winning Words of Champions. You know, a phrase I love is, children more attention pay to what you do than what you say. It says, if children live with criticism, they learn to condemn. If children live with hostility, they learn to fight. If children live with fears, they learn to be apprehensive. If children live with jealousy, they learn to feel guilty. But if children live with recognition, they learn to have a goal. If children live with fairness, they learn what justice is. If children live with honesty, they learn what truth is. If children live with security, they learn to have faith in themselves and in those about them. And most importantly, if children live with friendliness and love, they learn that the world is a good place in which to live.
1: Driving through town, just my boy and me, with a Happy Meal in his booster seat, knowing that he couldn't have the toy till his nuggets were gone.

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0: You know, Chris Jansen's real serious about someone messing with his girl. 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
7: Yeah, I've been sitting around, playing them haggard sounds, running them memories up, take me back to a square body truck. All my buddies all circled around, in an old city parking lot, and we thought we had it all.

0: Good morning. Thanks for calling Rise Up Country. And I guess you've got a story about that Holy Spirit thing.
1: I was a young soldier. I was in Bad Tölz, Germany, training with the 10th Special Forces. I had a pretty bad childhood, and I was always trying to please my dad. And I started seeking God and going to church because I just felt totally empty. Nothing was right. I had a little quiet time there one evening, and I was standing there, and just, I don't want to say it was God's voice, but it was a very loud thought in my head.
0: Mm-hmm.
1: And it said, please me, your heavenly father. Don't worry about your earthly father. I've used that as a litmus test for things that I've done throughout my life. I've been blessed with three beautiful daughters, a wonderful wife. I'm retiring, as a matter of fact, this month, and I've just had an amazing life, and God blessed me tremendously.
0: Each week we honor soldiers just like that. Coming up next is the Rise Up Stars and Stripes salute.
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7: From the TriArc Weather Center, here's a look at your forecast. Sunny and extreme heat for the later half of our weekend, 97 for our Sunday afternoon. With the heat index, though, feeling closer to 100, 6 light breeze, trying to take a bit of that edge off out of the west. We'll stay clear late into the day and mostly clear skies overnight tonight. Calm winds down to 76. Sunny, hot once again, kicking off that work week with a high of 99. I'm staff meteorologist Jason Lair.
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10: 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It's Kip Moore. John will be right back in 2 minutes with more of your calls.
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4: Hi, this is John Beck with the Rise Up Stars and Stripes Salute. It's our tribute to the men and women who serve our country. And this gentleman here had an opportunity for a little payback.
5: I used to work for the state highway, and I was plowing snow, and it was just a cold, blizzardy day. And I came upon a crash, three men in a vehicle, and they were war veterans. They were on their way to the VA hospital for checkups. And the vehicle had quit. Antifreeze was running out of the front of it. They had no heat, and I'm in my plow truck. I got my Carhartts on. You know, I'm all nice and warm.
4: Right.
5: And I told him, I said, you know what? I said, you gentlemen, I said, there's only two seats in that plow truck, but I said, three of you can get in there. I said, you get up in there. I said, I'll keep the truck running. I said, and I'll sit in your car until, you know, the state highway patrolman can get here and get you some assistance, you know, to get you on the way to the hospital. And so I sat in their car, got a little cold for a while, but, you know, I figured what they did for me and everybody else, they could sit there in that plow truck and keep warming. And I was glad I was able to do that. I knew

That was Billy Ray Cyrus, Some Gave All. Well, that's it for me, John Ritter. Special thanks to Brantley Gilbert. Brand new project, Sins of the Father. You're going to love the message of so many of these songs. And it reminds us being a dad should always be our number one priority. And thanks to Morgan Wallen for telling us about his high school coach, who became a mentor for him and gave him some guidance in his life. Listen, if you like these kind of stories, you can find more of them on the Rise Up Country podcast, wherever you download your podcast. Well, you know what time it is. It's time to load the kids in the car. Make sure you're all wearing your seatbelts, and I'll see you in church.

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2: Paul Stevens, an attack in Germany.
5: Police in Berlin are searching for a suspect who allegedly plowed a van through a crowd at an LGBTQ plus pride event. At least one person was killed. 16 others are hurt. Police say the suspect has ties to local Islamic groups and they believe the act was terrorism. Hundreds of thousands of people were in Berlin for that celebration.
2: And that's Fox's Chandler Painter. Maine Democrats holding a convention picking Troy Jackson Saturday as their new U.S. Senate nominee to replace the former nominee Graham Plattner.
6: He's backed by Senator Bernie Sanders, and he was a former Republican. He switched parties in the early 2000s, shifted to independent, and also now a Democrat. He supports progressive policies like abolishing ICE.
2: And that is Fox's Alexis McAdams in Bangor, Maine. Plattner dropping out of the race following sexual assault allegations. 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

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My name's Cliff Bogus, and I'm your host. 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Coming up this hour, your request for Josh Turner. Plus, we'll talk with Melissa Brady, Alan Kendall of the Kingsmen, as well as Lauren Talley. Getting this hour kicked off with this classic from David Bell.

0: That is the very latest from Gene McDonald, the Florida Boys fame, singing an old Bill Gaither tune, and this could be the dawning of that day. I've got your request for Josh Turner, Long Black Train. It's one song away, and that tune belongs to Jim and Melissa Brady, Truth is Marching On. Now to tell you more about that tune, here's Melissa Brady.
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1: Title cut from his 2003 album, Long Black Train. 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
7: From the Triarc Weather Center, here's a look at your forecast. Sunny and extreme heat for the later half of our weekend, 97 for our Sunday afternoon. With the heat index, though, feeling closer to 100, 6 light breeze trying to take a bit of that edge off out of the west. We'll stay clear late into the day and mostly clear skies overnight tonight. Calm winds down to 76. Sunny, hot once again, kicking off that work week with a high of 99. I'm staff meteorologist Jason.

You spoke light through the dark, and stars appeared in space. The world without a flaw, your fingerprints on it all. Now we got books stacked to the sky about how this universe was made. They chalk it up.

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I know that was you.

See the plan, but looking back, I see your hand guiding every single step, showing me the way to walk by faith beyond myself, the strength I feel.

0: I know that was you.
1: That is off his Grammy-nominated album put out in 2019, His Name is Jesus. That is Tim Menzies, and I know that was you. The very latest from the Kingsmen Quartet, When Sunday Morning Dawned. Now, we caught up with Alan Kendall of the Kingsmen, and he gave us a history on how the Kingsmen got their start.
2: Well, they were called the McKinney Brothers back in the late 40s, early 50s, somewhere in there. Four brothers came together and just started singing locally around the Asheville, Western Carolina area. It just turned into something. You know, one of the brothers left somewhere around 1956, early 56. They found a couple of guys, a piano player and a tenor singer, that were living in a boarding house in the Asheville area. And so they brought them in. They liked what they heard with those guys. And the piano player, whose name was Charles Matthews, recommended that they change their name since they were no longer all brothers. And so it was Charles Matthews that came up with the name Kingsmen Quartet. And so they made, that was the group. It was Reese McKinney, Raymond McKinney, Lewis McKinney, the three brothers, and then Charles Collier on the tenor, and Charles Matthews playing piano, and he was also a songwriter. So they made their first recording in 56.

latest album, Straight From the Heart. That is the ladies of High Road, and that's what love is. You are listening to Sunday Morning Gospel. My name's Cliff Baucus. Now, coming up in just a few moments, latest from Triumphant. We'll talk with our friends at Trans World Radio and a great tune from Autumn Clark Neelan along with the Isaacs. God Won't. All that when Sunday Morning Gospel continues.

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12: Tri-Arch Weather. From the TriArc Weather Center, here's a look at your forecast. Sunny and extreme heat for the later half of our weekend. 97 for our Sunday afternoon. With the heat index, though, feeling closer to 106. Light breeze trying to take a bit of that edge off out of the west. We'll stay clear late into the day and mostly clear skies overnight tonight. Calm winds down to 76. Sunny, hot once again, kicking off that work week with a high of 99. I'm staff meteorologist Jay.

0: That is the latest from Triumphant, off the album God is Listening. That is Friend of Sinners. I've got a tune from Autumn Clark Neelan up in just a few moments, and God won't. But first, we are proud to team up with our friends at Trans World Radio.
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0: classic from the Vocal Band, and I'm Not Gonna Worry. You are listening to Sunday Morning Gospel. Now stay close. We've got a brand new debut from a first-time artist on the show. Plus, we'll talk with Lauren Talley about a career interest she has that has nothing to do with music. 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
11: 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It's a kids' craft in Cabot on Monday, 4 p.m. Time to get crafty. 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And Gilmore Girls Bingo is Monday, 5 p.m. at the Lehman Public Library in North Little Rock. Celebrate summer and the opening of the Stars Hollow Museum with bingo, Pop-Tarts, and more. 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
1: From the Triarc Weather Center, here's a look at your forecast. Sunny and extreme heat for the later half of our weekend. 97 for our Sunday afternoon. With the heat index, though, feeling closer to 100. Six light breeze trying to take a bit of that edge off out of the west. We'll stay clear late into the day and mostly clear skies overnight tonight. Calm winds down to 76. Sunny, hot once again, kicking off that work week with a high of 99. I'm staff meteorologist Jason.

0: That was a tune released to radio this past week from Marty Denton, who makes his home out of McGehee, Arkansas, for such a time as this. Now, the very latest from Lauren Talley is a tune called Walls. Now, we asked her the question not long ago what she would do if she didn't do music.
1: The best answer I can come up with is most people who know me or know of me fairly well, they know that I'm a sports nut. 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I think it would be cool like to work for ESPN or something like that.

0: 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That is the latest single from Lauren Talley. 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
7: News. I'm Jack Callahan. Police and prosecutors in Germany searching for a 21-year-old man suspected of yesterday's deadly attack on a pride parade in Berlin.
8: At least one person was killed. 16 others are hurt.
7: Fox's Jan Lee Painter reports German authorities are now calling the man an Islamist extremist terrorist. Authorities say some of the wounded have life-threatening injuries. A shooting at a mall in Humble, Texas last evening leaves one person shot, others hurt, scrambling for cover, as Makina Earnhardt of Fox 26 in Houston reports.
9: Police believe that this was an isolated incident. They said there's no active threat to the public.
7: One of the victims was hospitalized and taken into surgery. Their condition not yet known. Police say one person has been detained. Everyone involved, juveniles. 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

From the SMG Studios, located in Grand Bay, Alabama, it is Sunday Morning Gospel. My name's Cliff Marcus, and I'm your host. It is your weekly source for country and Southern gospel music, old and new. Coming up this hour, great tune from Randy Travis and John Anderson. Plus, we'll talk with Adam Crabb, Joseph Habedank, as well as Jason Crabb. Getting this hour started with the very latest from Southbound.

0: It was 1 year ago this week that I debuted that tune for Karen Peck and New River, and I speak Jesus. The very latest from Adam Crabb is I'm Gonna Talk About Jesus. Now, he is joined by his dad, Gerald Crabb, his twin brother, Aaron, as well as Jason Crabb. Now, we caught up with him this past week, and he told us a little bit more about the tune.
1: We enjoyed doing this song and loved the lyric. I did see some comments in there about, you know, some of the lyric. Some people think that's, you know, kind of, I guess it's a little too hip.

0: 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Are you washed in the blood? 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
4: From the Triarc Weather Center, here's a look at your forecast. Sunny and extreme heat for the later half of our weekend, 97 for our Sunday afternoon. With the heat index, though, feeling closer to 100, 6 light breeze, trying to take a bit of that edge off out of the west. We'll stay clear late into the day and mostly clear skies overnight tonight. Calm winds down to 76. Sunny, hot once again, kicking off that work week with a high of 99. I'm staff meteorologist Jason Laird.

0: Their latest album is Rise and Shine. That is Sunday Drive with Taran DeGreen joining in, and Mountains Are Made to Climb. The very latest from Joseph Habedank, Ain't That the Truth? Now, he shares a recent experience when his English teacher showed up at his concert.
1: You know what's crazy is recently my English teacher from high school came to see me, and I had to sing Ain't That the Truth. And I know I was watching her face the whole time thinking, oh, she is cringing inside. And then I had to go and apologize. Miss Thompson, I love you, Miss Thompson.

0: That is off his 2003 album, Worship and Faith. Randy Travis, along with John Anderson, and Just a Closer Walk with Thee. You are listening to Sunday Morning Gospel. My name's Cliff Bonkus. Now, coming up in just a few moments, latest from Week's Revival. We'll talk with our friends at Trans World Radio. Great tune from Jeff and Sherry Easter, and the latest from Zane and Donna King. All that when Sunday Morning Gospel continues.
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21: Well, data centers in the U.S. will account for about 20% of the nation's electricity consumption in 2035 as demand for AI surges. This according to Bloomberg. Given the speed at which AI is gaining momentum, Bloomberg projects data center power needs to reach 194 gigawatts by 2035. 1 gigawatt is equivalent to the capacity of a traditional nuclear reactor. This projection is an 83% jump from its December forecast, reflecting the upward trend in AI for the next decade. NBA player and Arkansas native Moses Moody returned to his former school on Thursday, surprising incoming sixth grade students at Horace Mann Middle School with a message about education, hard work, and leadership. Moody, a Little Rock native and graduate of Horace Mann, joined the mayor, Frank Scott Jr., another alum of the school, for a special event aimed at welcoming new students. I'm Rick Walker in the First Community Bank, TriArc 24-Hour News Center, where community comes first. 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
9: From the TriArc Weather Center, here's a look at your forecast. Sunny and extreme heat for the later half of our weekend, 97 for our Sunday afternoon. With the heat index, though, feeling closer to 106, light breeze trying to take a bit of that edge off out of the west. We'll stay clear late into the day and mostly clear skies overnight tonight. Calm winds down to 76. Sunny, hot once again, kicking off that work week with a high of 99. I'm staff meteorologist Jason.

0: That is J.J. Weeks, Mark Clay, and Benjamin Scott. Together, they make up Weeks Revival, and that is their debut single, Breaking Loose. I've got a great tune from Jeff and Sherry Easter, The Only Way He Knew How. It's up in just a moment, but as always, we are proud to team up with our friends at Trans World Radio.
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0: From the album Everything Good. That is the latest single from Zane and Donna Kane, and From the Basement to the Altar. You are listening to Sunday Morning Gospel. Now stay close. Great tune from T. Graham Brown and Jason Crabb up in just a few moments. Plus, we'll talk with Jason about his latest single, Through the Fire, when we come back.
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14: From the Triarch Weather Center, here's a look at your forecast. Sunny and extreme heat for the later half of our weekend, 97 for our Sunday afternoon. With the heat index, though, feeling closer to 106, light breeze trying to take a bit of that edge off out of the west. We'll stay clear late into the day and mostly clear skies overnight tonight. Calm winds down to 76. Sunny, hot once again, kicking off that work week with a high of 99. I'm staff meteorologist.

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1: From his album Forever Changed, that is T. Graham Brown, along with Jason Crabb and Soul Talk. Now, the latest from Jason Crabb is a tune that was released by the Crabb family in 2000. Matter of fact, it was the number one song in July of 2000, Through the Fire. Now, our microphones caught up with Jason this past week, and he talked about how personal that song is.
2: My story, from my wife and I going through two miscarriages back to back when this song came out, it helped us. I would go to the bus, and my wife would be there after a concert, and she'd just be teared up, you know, and going, I just don't understand. With what we're doing, I don't understand why this is happening. Just frustration, concern, a lot of questions in her eyes.
3: Yeah.
2: And I couldn't answer it, you know? Here I am singing these songs and trying to sing people happy and tell the message of, you know, but I couldn't answer that. All I could say is God's got perfect timing, and I believe it's going to happen for us, honey. And our third pregnancy was a success. And guess who it was? It's the girl that's singing with me on this record. Yeah.

title cut from his latest album. That is Jason Crabb, along with his daughter, Ashley Crabb Brown, and Through the Fire. I've got time for one more in this segment. Let's do one from the Tribute Quartet. Now we'll

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My name's Cliff Bogus, and I'm your host. It is your weekly source for country and Southern gospel music, old and new. Coming up this hour, great classic from Reba McEntire. Plus, we'll talk with Missy Kitchen of Chronicle, Gerald Wolfe of Greater Vision, and Dayton Gay of Assurance. Getting this hour kicked off with the latest from the Cragans.

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6: From the Triarc Weather Center, here's a look at your forecast. Sunny and extreme heat for the later half of our weekend, 97 for our Sunday afternoon. With the heat index, though, feeling closer to 106, light breeze trying to take a bit of that edge off out of the west. We'll stay clear late into the day and mostly clear skies overnight tonight. Calm winds down to 76. Sunny, hot once again, kicking off that work week with a high of 99. I'm staff meteorologist Jason

0: Rodney Griffin tune and a big song for greater vision in 2019. And I remember the fish. Gerald Wolfe made an announcement this week of an up-and-coming project coming out in the fall as they team up again with the Royal Philharmonic Orchestra in London for a hymns project.
1: We went back in November last year and we started working on a hymns album with them. And this is something I've wanted to do for several decades. And I thought, man, if we're ever going to do it, we better do it. So it's coming out this fall. And if you like hymns, you will have to love this album. It is huge. So we're looking forward to that coming out in late September.
0: Now, their current project's entitled Your Story. Here's Greater Vision with their latest, If These Walls.

0: From the album Miami Live, that is the latest from Ernie Haas and Signature Sound, and Hello to Christ. 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My name's Cliff Bogus. Now, coming up in just a few moments, great classic from B.J. Thomas, where they love him down in Shreveport. Plus, we'll talk with our friends at Trans World Radio. Great tune from Jonathan Wilburn and one from Christine Alting, along with Gordon Mote. All that when Sunday Morning Gospel continues.
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11: Boys and Girls Club of Jacksonville has renamed its gym in honor of Nick Smith Jr., a Jacksonville-born professional basketball player who was the number one overall college recruit during his senior year at North Little Rock High School in 2022. According to the facility, the gym's new name is now the Nick Smith Jr. Gym. Smith Jr. played basketball at the city's Boys and Girls Club as a kid and eventually played one season for the Arkansas Razorbacks. He was drafted by the Charlotte Hornets, where he played for two seasons, now plays for the LA Lakers. Deputies with the Pulaski County Sheriff's Office responded to a shooting on Highway 161 in North Little Rock on Friday morning. When they got there, officers found a black Range Rover that had been hit by gunfire, and paramedics took a white adult male to a local hospital. Sheriff's office said the man's injuries are not life-threatening. Witnesses told deputies they saw a cream-colored Chrysler passenger car leave the area immediately following the shooting. Detectives with the Criminal Investigation Division were at the scene investigating. If you have information about that shooting, call 501-340-6963. I'm Rick Walker in the First Community Bank Tri-Arc 24-Hour News Center, where community comes first. 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
12: From the Tri-Arc Weather Center, here's a look at your forecast. Sunny and extreme heat for the later half of our weekend, 97 for our Sunday afternoon. With the heat index, though, feeling closer to 106, light breeze trying to take a bit of that edge off out of the west. We'll stay clear late into the day and mostly clear skies overnight tonight. Calm winds down to 76. Sunny, hot once again, kicking off that work week with a high of 99. I'm staff meteorologist Jason Lair.

0: Name of that album was Miracles, put out in 1982. That is B.J. Thomas. Would they love him down in Shreveport? I've got the latest from Jonathan Wilburn, The Right Side of the Dirt. It's up in just a moment, but as always, we are proud to team up with our friends at Trans World Radio.
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12: From the TriArc Weather Center, here's a look at your forecast. Hot this afternoon. Find some shade and stay hydrated under those sunny skies. Well into the upper 90s. Feels a lot hotter than it actually is, though. Mostly clear skies overnight tonight. Some relief from that daytime heat down to 76. Buckle up. Monday, temperatures on the rise. Plenty of sunshine. Hot into the afternoon. 99 degrees for a daytime high. Clear in 78 Monday night. I'm staff meteorologist Jason.

0: That is a Brian Free classic from 2015. And When We All Get to Heaven. The very latest from the group is Cling to It. I've got it for you in just a moment. But the latest member of the group is Dayton Gay. We caught up with him not long ago, and he gave us his favorite quote.
1: There's a quote by an unknown author that I really think you need to hear. One of my favorite quotes I've ever heard, and it is simply, God answers prayers, but he does not expect you to lean on a shovel to pray for a home. I was reminded of this very simple quote earlier this week when I saw a friend had posted about his celebrating his 10-year anniversary of sobriety. It put in my mind that quote and also a couple of scriptures. So James 2:17 says, faith by itself, if it does not have works, is dead. Proverbs 14:23 says, in all work there is profit, but mere talk tends only to poverty. Colossians 3:23 says, whatever you do, work heartily as for the Lord. One of the biggest things that has catapulted my spiritual growth getting closer to God is learning that true faith requires true obedience.

SMG Studios, located in Grand Bay, Alabama. It is Sunday Morning Gospel. My name's Cliff Baucus, and I'm your host. It is your weekly source for country and Southern gospel music, old and new. Coming up this hour, a great classic from Jeff and Jerry Easter. Plus, we'll talk with Scotty Inman, Karen Peck, as well as Paul Lancaster of The Guardians. Getting this hour kicked off with the Mark Trammell Quartet.

0: That is off their latest album, Here to Stay, the Lefevre Quartet, and Whatever, Hallelujah. I've got the latest from Scotty Inman, a tune called Broken Man Can. Now, we caught up with Scotty not long ago, and he told us more about the tune having a domino effect.
1: It's just there's so many layers to sharing your faith of what it can do. It's a just like when you do bad things, how the domino effect can affect people all the way down the line, good things can affect people all the way down the line.

That is off his current album, Where You Lead Me. That is Gordon Moat, and he forgives and forgets. Sunday Morning Gospel. We've been on the air for many years now.

0: Would love to hear from you. 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
7: From the TriArc Weather Center, here's a look at your forecast. Hot this afternoon. Find some shade and stay hydrated under those sunny skies. Well into the upper 90s. Feels a lot hotter than it actually is, though. Mostly clear skies overnight tonight. Some relief from that daytime heat down to 76. Buckle up Monday. Temperatures on the rise. Plenty of sunshine. Hot into the afternoon. 99 degrees for a daytime high. Clear in 78 Monday night. I'm staff meteorologist Jason.

0: What a great album they put out in 2017, and that was the title cut. Jeff and Sherry Easter, and Sing It Again. The very latest from Karen Peck and New River is God Gives Good Answers. Now, we talked with Karen this last week, and she had words of encouragement from her front porch.
1: Well, hey, friends, I'm out here on my porch, and there's a scripture that I've really quoted many times from the stage. I really thought today maybe someone will be encouraged by this. Jesus is talking to the multitudes, and because of some of the things that he's talking about, it said that a lot of his followers left and they never came back. And this is in John chapter 6, verse 66 through 69. And it said, from that time, many of the disciples went back and walked with him no more. So that means a lot of his followers left and they never came back. Then Jesus said to the 12, "Do you also want to go away?" And I love what Peter said. Peter stepped up and answered and said, "Lord, to whom shall we go? You have the words of eternal life. Also, we have come to believe and know that you are the Christ, the Son of the living God." This right here is the Word of God, and this is how we stay on course. So I just want to encourage all of you and just to let you know that you are loved. The Lord loves you and cares for you. I love you, and you're going to make it. And listen, don't leave Him. Don't go anywhere, because He has a purpose for you. And just remember, He will get you through.

0: behind.
1: Reaching back to 2025 with Joseph Habedank and Tell the Devil. 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My name's Cliff Bogus. Now, coming up in just a few moments, latest from the Down East Boys. 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
12: Two women from Central Arkansas helped rescue a brown pelican while on vacation in Florida as Tropical Storm Bertha approached the coast. Alexis McDade and Shelley Lisco walking along the beach when he noticed the bird was having trouble spreading one of its wings. Despite the rough conditions, the group decided to take a closer look at the pelican. They said the bird was unable to fully extend one of its wings because fishing line had become tightly wrapped around its body. The two women are from the city of Tull in Grant County. Officials with the Arkansas State Police say two significant drug seizures were made back on Wednesday during traffic stops. Both stops took place on the interstate. Officials say the first one was made on I-30, followed by one an hour later on I-40. In the first, officials say a trooper pulled over a car on I-30 near Gurdon. During a search, they found a kilogram of fentanyl in a backpack in the trunk. The driver of that car was from California, taken to Clark County Detention Center. An hour later, they made a stop in Pope County, where they found 24 pounds of individually packaged marijuana in the truck's bed. The truck's driver, 59-year-old Michael Legate, taken to the Pope County Detention Center. I'm Rick Walker in the First Community Bank, Triarc 24-Hour News Center, where community comes first. 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
13: From the Triarc Weather Center, here's a look at your forecast. Hot this afternoon. Find some shade and stay hydrated under those sunny skies. Well into the upper 90s. Feels a lot hotter than it actually is, though. Mostly clear skies overnight tonight. Some relief from that daytime heat down to 76. Buckle up Monday. Temperatures on the rise. Plenty of sunshine. Hot into the afternoon. 99 degrees for a daytime high, clear in 78 Monday night. I'm staff meteorologist Jason.

0: That is the latest from the Down East Boys and Preach Jesus. Now, a prayer request from the group, the new bass vocalist Brandon Berry suffered a medical emergency on the way to meet the bus just a few weeks ago and had to be transported by medevac to a hospital in North Carolina. He is now out of ICU, and we are praying for a full recovery for Brandon Berry. We've got a classic from the Collingsworth family up in just a moment, but as always, we are proud to team up with our friends at Trans World Radio.
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0: That is one of your all-time favorites from the Collingsworth family. Reaching back to 2013 for that one. And show a little bit of love and kindness. 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Now stay close. The spotlights are on the Guardians. And they are up next.
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12: From the TriArc Weather Center, here's a look at your forecast. Hot this afternoon. Find some shade and stay hydrated under those sunny skies. Well into the upper 90s. Feels a lot hotter than it actually is, though. Mostly clear skies overnight tonight. Some relief from that daytime heat down to 76. Buckle up. Monday, temperatures on the rise. Plenty of sunshine. Hot into the afternoon. 99 degrees for a daytime high. Clear in 78 Monday night. I'm staff meteorologist Jason Lee.

0: reaching back to 2025 with the Guardians. Paul Lancaster on the lead on that one, and Kick Up My Heels and Sing. Now, Paul has been with a lot of different groups, but he's been with the Guardians for a few years now, and we caught up with him not long ago and asked him about his musical influences.
1: Well, my earliest gospel music influences were among my mother's very eclectic record collection as a kid. I sat in front of there and just pulling out albums and 8-tracks. I know that dates me a lot, but some of Elvis had this 8-track that I used to listen to, Wear Out. I loved the rhythmic singing of Walk Them Golden Stairs and Josh Fit the Battle. Oh, good stuff. And then also, then she had Andre Crouch in there. I don't know if you ever heard of Sammy Hall, Don Francisco. It was Jesus Music of the Air. It was just a lot. But yeah, and then there was an album in there too that I didn't listen to for years because I was scared to as a kid. It was called Jerry Goff, Jerry and the Goffs. And it was, the title of it was God's Gonna Get You for That. So I'm like, yeah, I don't know if I, as a kid, I kind of shied away at it for a while until I listened to it. And it was really good, you know. But yeah, those were a lot of good memories of sitting on my living room floor at home and listening to a lot of different things from the day. And then when I was 10 years old live, I heard Gold City Quartet for the first time. And then I was hooked for sure.
0: Their latest album's entitled Where Healing Happens. Latest release is I Know You, and it features Pat Barker on the lead. Here are the Guardians.
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latest from the Guardians, and I know you. I've got time for one more in this segment. Let's bring back one from 2 years ago. And the

0: That is a great tune from The Littles from 2024 and part of The Family. 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
7: Fox News, I'm Paul Stevens. U.S. military strikes on Iran now paused after 2 weeks of constant attacks. With peace talks still ongoing, U.S. United Nations Ambassador Mike Waltz on Fox News Sunday.
8: We've had both Iman and Iran and a number of our other negotiators engaged at every level, from the most senior levels all the way down to the technical level over the past few weeks, and particularly in the past few days.
7: Meantime, an attack Saturday in Germany.
9: Police in Berlin are searching for a suspect who allegedly plowed a van through a crowd at an LGBTQ plus pride event. At least one person was killed. 16 others are hurt. Police say the suspect has ties to local Islamic groups, and they believe the act was terrorism. Hundreds of thousands of people were in Berlin for that celebration.
7: Fox's Chandley Painter. 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
12: Laying out the principles of good old country values from his roots in Columbia, Tennessee, just south of Nashville. Once again, Shane Proffitt is back on the countdown with his new song called Long Live Country.

0: Jane Proffitt with a new song hitting at number 30, Long Live Country. That's our new anthem here on Crooked Chase. I dig it. Hi, everybody. I'm Lori Ann Crow.
1: Hi, I'm Charlie Chase. Welcome to the countdown. Great to be with you again this weekend. And boy, do we have a great lineup of stars today. First of all, a teen who is no newcomer, Lakeland Lemmings, is releasing her debut album. She's been working on it since she was 12. What a story she has. And veteran entertainer Brantley Gilbert is back with new music true to his heart, very raw and revealing from his new album called Sins of the Father.
0: Also, this is very cool. We are celebrating the career of Joe DiMaccina. For 30 years, Jody has been impacting country music, overcoming a lot along the way, but still making new music that you will hear today. The stories she has to tell, including Tim McGraw's role in her legacy.
1: Plus, longtime friends Laura and Elena and Kane Brown have done it again. Another great collab. We're going to play it for you. Of course, the biggest hits in country music are center stage. At 29 for a second week, it's Blake Shelton and Let Him In Anyway.

Blake Shelton at number 29, Let Him In Anyway. And next at 28, another country boy from the wide-open cattle ranching community down in Stephenville, Texas, who's on tour performing to huge crowds right now in our nation's biggest cities. It's Hudson Westbrook making a two-space climb with Painted You Pretty.

0: this time last year, it was number one across the nation on our Crook and Chase countdown, Single Again. That is Josh Ross. One of his recent tour mates, by the way, John Party, is gearing up to hit the road this fall. Tickets for Party's The Gamblin' Man Tour are on sale as of this weekend. Alexandra Kay will open those shows, and she's actually up next after the break.
1: Also, Jody Messina reflects on her 30-year career with her first number one hit produced by Tim McGraw and his magic touch.
2: Tim is meticulous, I guess you could say, in the studio.
1: Hey everybody, Crook and Chase here. We didn't just promise a first-class country music cruise. We showed out with a top-shelf country cruise. You were either there or you're getting on board next time. Well, next time is here, and the bar is set. Don't miss the second sailing, March 2027.
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4: From the TriArc Weather Center, here's a look at your forecast. Hot this afternoon. Find some shade and stay hydrated under those sunny skies. Well into the upper 90s. Feels a lot hotter than it actually is, though. Mostly clear skies overnight tonight. Some relief from that daytime heat down to 76. Buckle up Monday. Temperatures on the rise. Plenty of sunshine. Hot into the afternoon. 99 degrees for a daytime high. Clear in 78 Monday night. I'm staff meteorologist Jason Laird.
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7: As we mentioned earlier, here's the rising star opening on John Party's upcoming tour. She's Alexandra Kay. This is Straight for the Heart at number 27.

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our Power Player of the Week, Morgan Wallen, and Don't We? Next up on the countdown is Russell Dickerson making his mark with Worth Your Wild, advancing two spaces to 26.

0: you love that title? Worth Your Wild. Russell Dickerson ended number 26 on the Crook and Chase Countdown. And it sure has been a wild career ride for our longtime buddy Jody Messina. She marks three decades in country music this year. And, well, we've been there from the beginning.
1: We have, from the very beginning. Now, throughout the show today, we are celebrating Miss Jody with some revealing throwback interviews, revisiting her biggest hits, and sharing her new music with you. It has been one heck of a journey. Jody barreled out of Boston at the age of 19 and took on Nashville. Right away, this is very interesting, she met another struggling artist, and when he hit big, he paved the way for her record deal and co-produced her biggest hits alongside his own producer, Byron Gallimore. Who am I talking about? Well, that guy who believed in Jody Messina from the very beginning is superstar, now Hall of Fame inductee, Tim McGraw. And it was Tim's steady guiding hand that helped launch Jody's career.
2: What kind of producer is Tim? We all know Tim. We see him on stage.
3: Oh, yeah.
2: Go in the studio. What kind of man is he to work with?
3: Tim is meticulous, I guess you could say, in the studio.
2: Hard to please?
3: No. He gets his point across really well, and I think that that's great as far as being an artist, as far as what he expects from me and what kind of ideas he has for me to do.
2: Were you fearful that you would have to clash with him?
3: No, because we were friends before even he produced my first album.
2: Right.
3: And we would discuss, you know, things, music, you know, oh, well, I've heard this song such and such wrote, you know, I thought it was great. And I'd be like, well, you know, it's not for me, but I guess, you know what I mean?
2: Yeah.
3: So we had always had great communication between the two of us and respect for each other's opinion.
1: It's true. There is an art, I think, in the studio to, as you said, expressing your opinion like Tim does without hurting people's feelings. And you're saying he's pretty good at that?
3: Oh, he's great. His whole character, I mean, he's very laid back, but I mean, people kind of, you kind of know that he, when he says something, that that's what he expects. He expects the best. I wish that I could show everybody that side of him. He is such a hard worker, and he's always there. I mean, even though he might fly in from L.A. one night and then my session is like 9 o'clock the next morning, he's there.
0: Well, with the support and guidance of Tim McGraw, a couple of years into her career, Jody scored her first number one hit, a song called Bye Bye. Here it is from 1998.

0: baby, bye-bye.
1: Jody Messina, her first number one hit, and now certified double platinum. That is Bye Bye from her album, I'm All Right. Both of those titles were written by singer-songwriter Phil Vassar, who is a nominee this year for the Nashville Songwriters Hall of Fame.
2: Tremendous honor right there. Hey, coming up on Crook and Chase, Brantley Gilbert is releasing a new album this weekend called Sins of the Father, delving into his personal life and his true talents.
3: I don't have a Carrie Underwood voice.
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18: Well, Chris Affleck, the mother of Oscar winners Ben and Casey Affleck, has died at the age of 83. The family announced in the Boston Globe she died after being given 6 months to live back in December. Her greatest wish after her diagnosis, however, was to live to see her grandson graduate from high school. She did that, attending with her family on May 31st. She died peacefully in her sleep 2 days later. The family didn't specify her cause of death in the obituary. A Central Arkansas man says a simple bill pay mistake has turned into a five-month fight to get back more than $2,700. John Burnell admits the error was his, but says the company that received the money cashed the check, kept the funds, and still hasn't issued a refund. Burnell said the problem started back in February when he accidentally sent $2,754 to Ultra Green Lawn Service in Maumelle. He said the payment was meant for his credit card company. In his bill pay system, Ultra Green was listed near the bank, and Burnell says he clicked the wrong one. Burnell, who lives in Conway, says his monthly payments to Ultra Green were never more than $129. He says the accidental check was over 20 times that amount. I'm Rick Walker in the First Community Bank, Triarch 24-Hour News Center, where community comes first. Member FDIC.
0: From the Triarch Weather Center, here's a look at your forecast. Hot this afternoon, find some shade and stay hydrated under those sunny skies. Well into the upper 90s, feels a lot hotter than it actually is, though. Mostly clear skies overnight tonight, some relief from that daytime heat down to 76. Buckle up Monday, temperatures on the rise, plenty of sunshine, hot into the afternoon. 99 degrees for a daytime high, clear in 78 Monday night. I'm staff meteorologist Jason Laird.
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It's Bar None, a recent Crook and Chase hit from Jordan Davis, who shares a stage this weekend and again in August on some big festivals with our next Countdown star, who is Graylin James. He's back at 25 with Water at a Wedding.

Wedding, Graylin James at number 25. And Thomas Rhett sure is taking us to church. One of his favorite devotionals is Jesus Calling. So every now and then, he'll post a reading sharing what he's going through and how the Word gets him through. And he writes about it as well in this song, Be a Light.

0: Two Spaces 224, that is Jelly Roll with his life story, hands up. Now to another singer-songwriter with his own story to tell. Brantley Gilbert struggled with addiction and getting on the wrong side of the law until his faith and the love of his wife, Amber, pulled him through.
1: Brantley is releasing a new album this weekend that's full of personal, honest storytelling. The project is called Sins of the Father, and the first single from it is inspired by the real-life events in his love story with his wife, Amber, especially focusing on taking advantage of a second chance. The song, Good Damn,
2: yes, sir,
1: is basically directed toward her.
2: It is.
1: And the fact is, she's your wife now of 11 years.
2: Yes, sir.
1: A former school teacher.
2: Yes, sir.
1: How many times have you been told to go stand in the corner?
2: Oh, Lord. None, thankfully. I've been told to do a lot of other things, though. She actually started a school 3 years ago. She's still teaching in a way. She's more administrative now. But they outgrew the space they were in 3 years. And we just had to buy a church, and they're moving the school over into it. So we've been, I've worked harder at home lately, and I have a boss now, which is weird.
0: What do you mean?
2: She's my boss at home. She kind of tells me what to do.
0: Oh, okay.
1: That's been since day one, in case you know.
0: Okay, but I mean, it is very obvious. You as an artist, your job is to open up and spill your life out there on that page, but your life is her life too. So how much negotiation has to go on between you and Amber about what of your life and hers you can put into this music?
2: She knew coming back in from the jump that, you know, I don't have a Carrie Underwood voice. My strength in my job comes from my story and my testimony, my ability to write that and somewhat sing it. If it's, you know, this thing's diesel fueled, cigarettes, dirt roads. But, you know, that has always been my strength, and I felt like my calling was to share my story. And I mean, I was sharing our love story with people when we weren't together. She knew from the start that that's part of my life, and the story of my life is.
0: So you don't even have to ask; you just do it, and it's all right. That's amazing.

0: Bradley Gilbert and Good Damn on Crook and Chase. On the way, Lakeland Lemming's debut love song.
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7: 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And Gilmore Girls Bingo is Monday, 5 p.m. at the Lehman Public Library in North Little Rock. 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
9: From the TriArch Weather Center, here's a look at your forecast. Hot this afternoon. Find some shade and stay hydrated under those sunny skies. Well into the upper 90s. Feels a lot hotter than it actually is, though. Mostly clear skies overnight tonight. Some relief from that daytime heat down to 76. Buckle up Monday. Temperatures on the rise. Plenty of sunshine. Hot into the afternoon. 99 degrees for a daytime high. Clear in 78 Monday night. I'm staff meteorologist Jason Laird.
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0: News. I'm Jack Callahan. The U.S. pausing airstrikes against Iran. U.S. UN Ambassador Mike Walls telling Fox News Sunday President Trump is giving Iran talks some space.
17: We've had both Iman and Iran and a number of our other negotiators
13: engaged at every level, from the most senior levels all the way down to the technical level over the past few weeks and particularly in the past few days.
0: Meanwhile, Israeli Prime Minister Netanyahu will meet with President Trump at the White House on Tuesday. Police in Germany searching for a 21-year-old German man with Lebanese roots suspected of Saturday's deadly attack on a pride parade in Berlin.
14: At least one person was killed. 16 others are hurt.
0: But now a German national broadcast agency in Berlin says there are reports the suspect has been shot and killed during a police operation. 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

0: K's 223, Easy to Love. That is Dustin Lynch. You know, recently Dustin was telling us about coming to Nashville as a teen, you know, cruising Music City with his friends, getting all inspired to sing and write songs. Well, for rising star Lakeland Lemmings, that same dream was in her heart for as long as she can remember. She started singing at age 6.
1: And you know, it wasn't too long after that that she got down to business. Lakeland was traveling from her hometown of Henderson, Tennessee to Nashville at age 12 to write songs. She got a publishing deal at 17. So you'll understand when we say at the age of 19, Lakeland Lemmings is no newcomer as she releases her debut self-titled album this weekend.
0: She writes with so much maturity. And Lakeland even taught Charlie and me a few things about relationships with her first single from the album called Get Around Boy.
1: You say it's a bit autobiographical. So are you releasing any personal secrets to the world?
0: See, I wondered about that too as I was really delving into the lyrics.
2: I kind of wanted to have a song for everything and just kind of tell, because it's like my first project. So I wanted it to be like, oh, this is who she is. Like, this is Lakeland. And so you have American Dreaming, which is kind of like the story of my life, which would be kind of like the autobiographical.
0: Kind of how you were raised and expressing who you are.
2: Talks about how, you know, I grew up in a small town and have good roots with my family and my faith and stuff like that, and how I have dreams that I'm chasing. And then you have like songs like What Are We Doing, which is about a situationship that I had. Not a relationship, because you're not actually dating. So it's called a
1: situationship.
2: Right. It's like you're dating, but you're not dating. So it's called a situationship. Not
1: I'm
2: going
1: to have to Google that. I don't understand that at all.
2: And then we have Get Around Boy.

0: and the crowd chants, "Am I okay?" That is Megan Maroney, a great superstar double shot paired with her recent number one, Beautiful Things.
1: All right, gang, coming up on Crook and Chase, Corey Kent has hit his stride following a simple rule of thumb.
2: Getting back to the things that I love most and being really unapologetic about that.
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15: From the Triarc Weather Center, here's a look at your forecast. Hot this afternoon. Find some shade and stay hydrated under those sunny skies. Well into the upper 90s. Feels a lot hotter than it actually is, though. Mostly clear skies overnight tonight. Some relief from that daytime heat down to 76. Buckle up Monday. Temperatures on the rise. Plenty of sunshine. Hot into the afternoon. 99 degrees for a daytime high. Clear in 78 Monday night. I'm staff meteorologist Jason Laird.
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0: Love.
1: John Party steps up a Space 221 with boots off. And next at number 20, it's Riley Green. And I hope he has a heavy-duty pair of boots, Charlie, because Riley has revealed, you know where I'm going with this, think, that little by little over the years, he's bought up land in his home state of Alabama. He now owns 1,780 acres that he is clearing and cultivating.
2: And get this, he's doing that personally. I mean, he's using heavy equipment, making roads, creating ponds. A lot of people think he's out of his mind. You know, he's a big star and all that. But he says this project is actually keeping him sane and grounded. And Lorianne, I'm going to go out on a limb here and say there's probably a drink holder on that bulldozer. Yes. Here's Riley at number 20. Think as you're drunk.

0: I Think As You Drunk, Riley Green, with a tip of the hat to Toby Keith there at number 20.
1: And next at 19, Corey Kent checking in with Cole Wetzel. Their song, Rocky Mountain Low, is just the beginning of Corey finding his own sound and style. In other words, musically, he's in a good place.
2: I would say right now more peaceful. I think over the last couple years, just really making peace with, I think for a long time I ran kind of from where I'm from and wanted to be different, you know, to the extent that I was kind of downplaying a lot of my natural inclinations and my preferences and even how I look or how I dress. I was like, I want to be different. And then realizing that like who I was naturally was different and just kind of going back to embracing where I'm from and what I really like and the type of music that I like. And I think that's where Heartland Rock and Roll like originated, was really kind of getting back to the things that I love most and being really unapologetic about that.

0: And at 19, it's Rocky Mountain Low. Corey Kent featuring Cole Wetzel here on Crook and Chase.
1: Are you ready, Charlie, for my Lorianne Jam of the week? See, one of the things we're focusing on today is the new album just released from Brantley Gilbert, Sins of the Father. And it proves once again that at heart, Brantley is really a songwriter. In addition to having a ton of his own hits, Brantley has written major songs for other artists, and I wanted to showcase that writing talent in my Lorianne Jam. So here it is, written by Brantley Gilbert and turned into a hit by Jason Aldean. This is My Kind of Party.

0: My Kind of Party, written by Brantley Gilbert and recorded by Jason Aldean, my Lorianne Jam of the Week. And hey, stay with us for some exciting news from Jason Aldean. A pretty cool gift to his fans to celebrate his new tour. We'll tell you all about it later in the show.
1: And after the break, we're going to rediscover 90s country star Clay Walker, who has his own big news. And Jody Messina is celebrating 30 years in country music. Next, Jody tells us why, at one point, she would have never imagined this milestone.
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13: Well, the countdown is on. 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
5: From the Triarch Weather Center, here's a look at your forecast. Hot this afternoon. Find some shade and stay hydrated under those sunny skies. Well into the upper 90s. Feels a lot hotter than it actually is, though. Mostly clear skies overnight tonight. Some relief from that daytime heat down to 76. Buckle up Monday. Temperatures on the rise. Plenty of sunshine. Hot into the afternoon. 99 degrees for a daytime high. Clear in 78 Monday night. I'm staff meteorologist Jason Laird.
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0: right, got phone, keys, wallet right there. Lainey Wilson featuring John Mayer on guitar. They climbed three spaces to number 18. Now, if you've seen Lainey's documentary, you know she can relate to Jody Messina's musical journey. I mean, trust us, friends, none of these stars find fame overnight.
1: Oh, they say the music business will break your heart. Wait till you hear what it did to Jody early on. It looked like her dream was coming true. Just a year and a half after moving to Nashville from Boston, she had a major recording deal with RCA. But before she even released any music, she was dropped from the label due to a shakeup in the executive staff. Other labels passed on her. Charlie, one of them even saying she needed to lose weight.
0: It's unbelievable, really.
1: So at age 21, Jody thought her life was over until another struggling artist at the time gave her a big pep talk. That guy was Tim McGraw, who also became her co-producer and her duet partner on one of my all-time favorite Jody songs, Bring On The Rain. So how does she sing that song with such passion? Because she lived every word.
2: When that happened, you know, when the deal fell through and all that, were you ready to go home?
3: I couldn't even get out of bed. Really? When that happened, it made me really sick. I just went to bed and cried and cried and cried and physically could not get out of bed for like 2 weeks. And I finally, after about 2 weeks, got out of bed. I mean, literally got out of bed and went downtown. I was all moping and crying. And I ran into Tim McGraw, who was a friend at the time, and no one knew who he was either at that point. And Tim came up and he said, "You know, I want you to know something." He said, "It's only a bump in the road." And I was just like, "Oh, you know, let's turn the old faucets on." I started crying.
1: But let me ask you this. Why was it so much more than a bump in the road to you? Why did you get so devastated over it?
3: I heard that once you have a deal, no one else will want you. It's it. It's over. No one else will have me now. And he's like, "No, that's not the way it is. You know, we just got to regroup and take a different route." So and we did. And Tim's like, "Hey, don't give up." Tim's like, "You're still my favorite singer."

0: Dan and Shay advancing three spaces to 17 with Say So. And now, to a fun new feature on Crook and Chase, our rediscovery artist.
1: Now, Lorianne, there is a nostalgic trend sweeping across the country right now, especially among the younger generation, the Gen Zs, whatever you want to call them. You've seen news stories about this. There's been a lot of features the past few days on this. Not only are the young people loving retro fashions, good luck on those, they're discovering and loving so many of the artists and songs that have played an important role in the success of modern country music. So, we here at Crook and Chase, well, we're right there with you, my friends, in loving the music from years past. Right now, let's rediscover Clay Walker from 1993. Here is Clay's debut single, What's It to You?

0: Don't you love it? What's it to you? Our rediscovery artist, Clay Walker, from 1993, the platinum era of country music. Still going strong in 2026. Clay is involved in, get this, Charlie, producing and co-starring in a movie about the great Randy Travis.
1: Well, how about that?
0: Yeah, Clay is going to play the role of Randy in his 40s and what was going on in his career at that time.
1: That'll be interesting.
0: And then, later this year, Clay and his family will head out together on a Christmas tour just after Thanksgiving.
1: Be watching for him. All right, next hour here on the show, Jody Messina marks her 30th anniversary in country music with a brand new song. Brantley Gilbert brings his own new music to the show, and he is holding nothing back.
0: Also, Randy Houser explains why he is ready to step behind the bar on the pool deck on the big ship.
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13: From the TriArc Weather Center, here's a look at your forecast. Hot this afternoon. Find some shade and stay hydrated under those sunny skies. Well into the upper 90s. Feels a lot hotter than it actually is, though. Mostly clear skies overnight tonight. Some relief from that daytime heat down to 76. Buckle up Monday. Temperatures on the rise. Plenty of sunshine. Hot into the afternoon. 99 degrees for a daytime high. Clear in 78 Monday night. I'm staff meteorologist Jason Laird.
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21: This is a Fox News alert. I'm Carmen Roberts. The alleged terrorist van driver in Berlin has been shot and killed. And the police confronted him a short time ago at a suburban area to Berlin. Police say that they believe that he was radicalized by Islamists. The 21-year-old driver who plowed into a crowd at a Pride event yesterday in Berlin near the Brandenburg Gate, killing one person and injuring at least 29. The U.S. and Iran pause attacks on each other for a second night after nearly 2 weeks of strikes.
22: The White House has indicated that a variety of options remain on the table for President Trump as he explores options involving force and diplomacy.
21: Fox's Trey Yingst in Tel Aviv. 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

0: Got to Drinkin'. Zach John King gaining two spaces closer to the top of the chart. He's at number 16 right now. And we are ready to quench our thirst on the 2027 Top Shelf Country Music Cruise. Riley Green, Chris Young, Jackson Dean, and Lauren Elena will all be sailing with us in March, along with our personal bartender, Randy Hauser.
1: So what do you really know about being behind a bar?
2: I've been thrown back there a few times. Okay.
1: Can you, if I came to you and I said, I would like a double white Russian, would you know how to make it?
2: Yeah, probably a little Kahlua and cream and vodka.
1: Good for you. Yeah. All right, you're good.
2: I like white Russians, though. I mean,
1: yeah,
2: so, I got one, married one.
1: Yes, you did. Tatiana.
0: Well, that takes a little step further, doesn't it?

0: in the Bottle, the new song from Randy Houser. And yes, he is on our amazing lineup of performers on our 2027 Top Shelf Country Cruise.
1: And we are thrilled to expand our salutes to our heroes this year. 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
1: And now back on the countdown with our number 15 song, a one space move up the chart for Hardy, Tim McGraw, Eric Church, and Morgan Wallen. This is MacArthur.
2: My name's John MacArthur, and I work this dirt.

0: number 15 song is MacArthur. That is Hardy, Tim McGraw, Eric Church, and Morgan Wallen. What a gang right there. And now for some shocking news in our Nashville Nation. This week, Darius Rucker announced he is considering retiring in 2 years.
1: Well, he's thinking about it. I mean, this guy has been making music and touring for 40 years. Last year alone, Charlie, he performed 110 shows.
0: Wow, that's a lot.
1: Plus, you know, he's engaged now. He's living in London, and he's just reevaluating his priorities.
0: Well, Darius did say he still likes making records and playing and all that sort of thing, but he just wants to be home more, okay? Can't really blame him. Any chance to soak up some beers and sunshine, don't you know?

0: Sisters and Sunshine, Darius Rucker on Crook and Chase. Now, on the way, Brantley Gilbert pulls back the curtain on some real and really raw stuff, holding nothing back with his new music after the break.
1: As addicts, I feel like we replace our addictions with other addictions.
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11: From the Triarc Weather Center, here's a look at your forecast. Hot this afternoon. Find some shade and stay hydrated under those sunny skies. Well into the upper 90s. Feels a lot hotter than it actually is, though. Mostly clear skies overnight tonight. Some relief from that daytime heat down to 76. Buckle up. Monday, temperatures on the rise. Plenty of sunshine. Hot into the afternoon. 99 degrees for a daytime high. Clear in 78 Monday night. I'm staff meteorologist Jason Laird.
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0: A huge jump for that one, up 5 spaces to 14. South of Sanity, a real life story from Zach Top. And that's also what you get with Brantley Gilbert in his new album, Sins of the Father. Brantley told us he has wasted a lot of time in recent years trying to write songs he thought would be commercially successful. But on this new album, Brantley got back to the original sound and the raw lyrics that made him famous in the first place, particularly with a song called The Addiction.
1: Let's talk about the song that introduces everybody to the album, The Addiction.
2: Yes, sir.
1: Tell me about it.
2: Well, so that was, speaking of the farm, that song was actually written in the room we lived in while we were building our house on the farm as a family. And it was my favorite place that we ever lived. As I walk in the door and I didn't have to wonder where everybody was. Like, we were all right there together. So it's a special place. And that was the first writing retreat we ever had at the farm. I was supposed to be working 4 different rooms, and I walked into that one and heard the melody they were working on and couldn't leave the room. And that's one of the couple songs on the album. I'm not a crier. It's never really been my thing. Kids are the shortcut there for me and my wife, but that was in the studio. That song stopped me on 2 different occasions just because there's the truth involved there is a hard one, kind of like we were talking earlier. You know, this is just my opinion. A lot of people don't like to say this, but as addicts, I feel like we replace our addictions with other addictions. And when my wife came back in the picture, that song is obviously about my wife, but it's not just my wife, it's the life that came with her. Mm-hmm. You know, our two lives joining, what that brought on, my life with my kids on that farm, like, is a completely different direction than I was headed. I thought I'd be dead or incarcerated by 30. When most people say that, they're telling a joke. When I say it, it's legit. I didn't think this was, I wasn't planning on being anybody's dad or anybody's husband. So knowing that in my heart of hearts, that it's not a joke when I say that, it's not for shock value, it's legitimate.

0: It's obvious that you are a man, that you're not living in the past. It really seems like you're appreciating the man you've become. You have so much gratitude. However, I respect the fact that you are willing to open up your past because you want to help people, right?
1: 100%. This too, like, you know, there's people that have spent a lot of money over the years supporting us, coming to shows and buying albums. And if I'm holding out on them on something that I've learned along the way, you know, living this life that they've allowed me to live.
0: Wow.
1: That I'm really sawing them off at the knees, you know, and I'm not giving them what they paid for and not doing my part of the friendship.
2: Certainly an interesting way to look at it. Bradley Gilbert's new album is called Sins of the Father. It's available this weekend in two different versions, one family-friendly and the other with more real and raw expression in true Brantley style. I think you get what I'm going for there.
0: Yeah, look out. Yeah.
2: Stand by.
0: Well, Lauren Elena has a style all her own, and she's plain spoken too. Chase Matthew joins her on this one, up two spaces to 13, All My Exes.

0: Texas, number 13, Lauren Elena and Chase Matthew. And Lauren has already released a follow-up to that hit. It's another collaboration, this time with a friend she first met in middle school.
1: You probably guessed it's Kane Brown. Anyway, he and Lauren had a number one hit with the song What Ifs back in 2017. And now they share a special song about being in the same time and place in their personal lives. The new song is Never Been in Love. It's Lauren Elena and Kane Brown on Crook and Chase.

0: Never Been in Love, Lauren Alaina and Kane Brown singing about real true love. That is brand new on Crook and Chase.
1: Coming up, Joni Mussina continues to mark her 30th anniversary in country music with a brand new album and a new song. She's entering an entirely new chapter of life.
2: It's like walking down a hallway you've never been down in the dark.
1: Hey everybody, Crook and Chase here. We didn't just promise a first-class country music cruise. We showed out with a top-shelf country cruise. You were either there or you're getting on board next time. Well, next time is here, and the bar is set. Don't miss the second sailing, March 2027.
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12: Well, data centers in the U.S. will account for about 20% of the nation's electricity consumption in 2035 as demand for AI surges. This according to Bloomberg. Given the speed at which AI is gaining momentum Bloomberg projects data center power needs to reach 194 gigawatts by 2035. 1 gigawatt is equivalent to the capacity of a traditional nuclear reactor. This projection is an 83% jump from its December forecast, reflecting the upward trend in AI for the next decade. NBA player and Arkansas native Moses Moody returned to his former school on Thursday, surprising incoming sixth grade students at Horace Mann Middle School with a message about education, hard work, and leadership. Moody, a Little Rock native and graduate of Horace Mann, joined the mayor, Frank Scott Jr., another alum of the school, for a special event aimed at welcoming new students. I'm Rick Walker in the First Community Bank, Triarch 24-Hour News Center, where community comes first. 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
13: From the Triarch Weather Center, here's a look at your forecast. Hot this afternoon, find some shade and stay hydrated under those sunny skies. Well into the upper 90s, feels a lot hotter than it actually is, though. Mostly clear skies overnight tonight, some relief from that daytime heat down to 76. Buckle up, Monday, temperatures on the rise, plenty of sunshine, hot into the afternoon, 99 degrees for a daytime high, clear in 78 Monday night. I'm staff meteorologist Jason Laird.
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0: We are Crook and Chase, and these are the top hits for the week in country music. Luke Bryan is a big mover, bolting up 5 to take over at 12 with country, and she knows it.

0: John Morgan advancing two more spaces to number 11. That is Kid Myself. And if there's any valuable advice for young artists dreaming of a career in country music, well, it might be the example set by Jody Messina to constantly reinvent and move forward.
1: Yeah, years ago, she took charge of her career and her music. She formed her own record label and just last month released a new album called Bridges. The first single you're about to hear is Message in a Bottle.
0: Now, it should be noted, this is Jody's first album in almost a decade while she dealt with personal family losses and her own battle with cancer. It motivated her, as challenges always have. I mean, motivation right there to step up and take risks.
2: You seem to have started a whole new chapter in your life. Does it feel like that?
3: Yeah, it does.
2: And is it good?
3: To quote Moneyball, first one through the wall gets bloody.
2: That's right. And that's what I'm wondering. Is it a totally fabulous experience, or is it scary?
3: It's a daily beating. Who are you kidding?
2: Wow.
3: You know, because you're trying to do something that hasn't... Well, I'm not saying no one's done this. In my walk, I haven't done this before. And so... you're bumping against the walls trying to find your way. It's like walking down a hallway you've never been down in the dark. Oh. So you're bumping into the walls and you're bumping into the corners and you're trying to figure things out. And it's like, let's try this. Oh, that didn't work. Let's try this. Oh, that didn't work. Okay, we did this. This worked. So it's exciting and it's scary. But the thing is that anything is possible. That's what I had said. Somebody said after I had gotten out of my deal, they were like, so what do you do now? They're like, you know, there's a lot of stipulations and there's a lot of... And I said, yeah, but you know what? I'm free.
4: Well, it's scary when you make all these changes, but I will tell you this. You have taken the unknown and turned it into energy.
2: Ooh, Charlie.
3: That's too deep for this show. We'll be back right after this message.
2: No.
0: Wow. You glazed over your eyes.
3: I know, I did. I'm like... Charlie, you didn't say something funny? That was kind of deep for him, wasn't it?
2: Wow, that shows love and respect that we have not seen before from you.
0: Well, I've always had it for her, but I'm a guy. I don't... What the hell did I say?
3: Oh.

0: Message in a Bottle. That is Jody Messina here on Crook and Chase with her brand new music. Now, you may have realized that's kind of a personal song for her as a self-confessed emotional drinker, spotlighting the common habit of, you know, turning to a bar or drinking when things aren't going right. Well, it's one of many personal songs on her new album that Lorianne mentioned a moment ago called Bridges.
1: Yeah, Jody is singing some of that new music and her classics at the Cheyenne Frontier Days this weekend. And then she is booked solid into next year.
0: Good for her. You love her shows. And Jody will be back with us next hour with a special message for her fans on her 30th anniversary in country music. And we're going to pick up one of her classic 90s hits that we are still singing along with today.
1: Can't wait for that. Right now, we are at number 10 with George Burge and Luke Bryan. This is Ride, Ride, Ride.

0: Big ride here on Crook and Chase at number 10. And we have another jam-packed hour ahead. A big announcement for Jason Aldean fans on the way. And Jody Messina also has a special message for her fans.
1: The unstoppable Ella Langley is on the countdown and bound for the countdown. Her latest music is coming up. And another new song from Lakeland Living's debut album. Got that lined up for you. Plus a throwback with Kenny Chesney as the Country Music Hall of Fame unveils a new exhibit for Kenny.
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13: From the TriArc Weather Center, here's a look at your forecast. Hot this afternoon. Find some shade and stay hydrated under those sunny skies. Well into the upper 90s. Feels a lot hotter than it actually is, though. Mostly clear skies overnight tonight. Some relief from that daytime heat down to 76. Buckle up Monday. Temperatures on the rise. Plenty of sunshine. Hot into the afternoon. 99 degrees for a daytime high. Clear in 78 Monday night. I'm staff meteorologist Jason Laird.
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20: Fox News, I'm Roger Sternbriller, and police shot and killed a man they say was behind a deadly vehicle attack at a Pride event this weekend.
21: He's been identified by police as 21-year-old Abdul B, a German citizen born in the country but has family ties to Lebanon. He's known by police after committing other crimes in the past.
20: Fox's Rebecca Castor says this appears to be an Islamic terrorist attack. One person died, 29 others were hurt. The U.S. pausing its attacks on Iran for a second day, saying they hope for a settlement. But Democratic Arizona Senator Mark Kelly says the White House didn't know what it was doing from the start.
22: This was about regime change. Then it became about nuclear weapons, then about ballistic missiles, then about the Navy. They are flailing here.
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0: fans that still holds true.
1: What would you like to say to the fans who've supported you so far?
2: Well, it's funny. I always make this, it seems like a speech, but it's really, truly from my heart. Before I sing Heads Carolina in a show, I say thank you very much to radio, because without radio, as I mentioned earlier, an artist is non-existent. And I have to thank them because they don't have to play the record. And as far as the people go, the audience, the listeners, the fan, every time they call a radio station, every time requesting the song, be it my song or anyone else's, anytime that they go to a show, buy a ticket for a show, or anytime they go out and get a copy of the album, those people have to realize how major of a part that they play in our lives, because they are helping to make our dreams come true. I mean, us as musicians. And some little kid could be sitting there 12 years old and saying, I'm just a kid out here on my bicycle listening to this record. I ain't nobody. Yeah, you're somebody. Because, you know, it's because of you that my dream's coming true. You know, or even some, that's like when I get gifts or when I get flowers, I always take them back to the bus with me, and I always try and find a special place. I remember somebody gave me a little horse, a little girl gave me a little stuffed horse. And I remember walking to the bus, and they're like, oh, wow, that's cute. I said, can you believe that somebody spent their hard-earned money on this? I know what it's like to have a $25 a week allowance, to spend half of it on an album or $3 of it on a rose to give you at a show. That's quite a sacrifice they make for us. So I love you guys. I know it sounds so deep just to say thank you, but that's it. They mean the world to us.
0: Oh, so beautifully said. You know, about 4 years ago, Jody discovered a couple of other fans named Cole Swindell and Thomas Rhett. They both wrote a new hit song inspired by Jody Messina's 1996 signature hit.
3: In turn, that sparked a resurgence for the song at karaoke bars, an appearance by Jody in the video for the song, and an expanded fan base with a solid tour schedule for Jody. I mean, how about that? The 2022 spinoff was She Had Me at Heads Carolina, a mega hit for Cole Swindell. And the original? Well, here it is. It was the debut single for Jody Messina 30 years ago, and now a platinum-selling song. Heads Carolina, Tales California.

0: It launched her career, heads Carolina, tails California, Joe DiMassina on Crook and Chase, a legendary song from a legendary voice in country music. Joe D, girl, congrats on 30 years and still going strong. Now, get this. Just a few years before Joe D debuted on radio, Kenny Chesney was releasing his first single. His career and legacy will now be showcased in the newest Country Music Hall of Fame exhibit that's opening this weekend.
1: In honor, we are throwing back to the year 1999. With a string of hits already under his belt that year, Kenny Chesney was getting reflective in a way that may give you some insight into his emotions he's experiencing this weekend.
2: I remember the first time you got a number one record, you cried.
3: I did. I cry if I get a top 20 record these days. No.
2: That is, you know yourself better than anyone else. No. Do you think you could ever get so into yourself and so excited about yourself?
3: No.
2: You don't think you could?
3: I don't think so. I mean, I know. I mean, I've got too many people around me that would knock me down if I even attempted to be that way, you know, and I love what I do, and I hope I'm very successful at it, but I want to be, you know, relatable. You know, I don't want to be one of these guys that's so successful and thinks so much of himself that he can't hang out with anybody else. That's the only way that he can is if they are as successful as him, as me.
2: You want everybody to be able to approach you and talk to you and have a good time.
3: I mean, I want to be just like Teddy Gentry of Alabama.
2: Yeah.
3: I mean, he is the most down-to-earth person, and he'll sit and sign autographs and talk to people and laugh and cut up with anybody. You know, that's what I love about him, you know, and so I'd like to be just like that.

0: Kenny Chesney moving on up the charts, up two more spaces to number eight with Carry On. Now, stay with us for more of this week's top hits, plus the new song from Ella Langley that is bound for the countdown.
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9: From the Triarch Weather Center, here's a look at your forecast. Hot this afternoon, find some shade and stay hydrated under those sunny skies. Well into the upper 90s, feels a lot hotter than it actually is, though. Mostly clear skies overnight tonight, some relief from that daytime heat down to 76. Buckle up Monday, temperatures on the rise, plenty of sunshine, hot into the afternoon, 99 degrees for a daytime high, clear in 78 Monday night. I'm staff meteorologist Jason Laird.
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Tonight I Knew You, Taylor Swift shifting from 9 to 7 on the chart this week, and another two-space gain for Kane Brown. Here he is at number 6 with Woman.

0: Bailey Zimmerman up a space to number 5 with Chevy Silverado. As we head into a break here, we are about to hear another new song from Lakeland Lemmings. Her big debut album is out this weekend.
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2: 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I don't know.
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15: Boys and Girls Club of Jacksonville has renamed its gym in honor of Nick Smith Jr., a Jacksonville-born professional basketball player who was the number one overall college recruit during his senior year at North Little Rock High School in 2022. According to the facility, the gym's new name is now the Nick Smith Jr. Gym. Smith Jr. played basketball at the city's Boys and Girls Club as a kid and eventually played one season for the Arkansas Razorbacks. He was drafted by the Charlotte Hornets, where he played for two seasons. Now plays for the LA Lakers. Deputies with the Pulaski County Sheriff's Office responded to a shooting on Highway 161 in North Little Rock on Friday morning. When they got there, officers found a black Range Rover that had been hit by gunfire, and paramedics took a white adult male to a local hospital. Sheriff's office said the man's injuries are not life-threatening. Witnesses told deputies they saw a cream-colored Chrysler passenger car leave the area immediately following the shooting. Detectives with the Criminal Investigation Division were at the scene investigating. If you have information about that shooting, call 501-340-6963. I'm Rick Walker in the First Community Bank Triarch 24-Hour News Center, where community comes first. 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
16: From the Triarch Weather Center, here's a look at your forecast. Hot this afternoon. Find some shade and stay hydrated under those sunny skies. Well into the upper 90s. Feels a lot hotter than it actually is, though. Mostly clear skies overnight tonight. Some relief from that daytime heat down to 76. Buckle up. Monday, temperatures on the rise. Plenty of sunshine. Hot into the afternoon. 99 degrees for a daytime high. Clear in 78 Monday night. I'm staff meteorologist Jason Laird.
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0: The Crook and Chase Countdown is on the air, and we are closing in on this week's top song. Currently at number 4, Luke Combs, Be By You.

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1: This is the latest from Ella Langley. She wrote this song about taking some time off last year from the pressures of being on the road, just to focus on her mental health, to revitalize. Here's Loving Life Again.

0: Langley is bound for the countdown with Loving Life Again. Those beautiful harmonies are from Ernest.
1: There you go. And just so happens, Ella is also next on the official standings for the week. Ellen Langley and Morgan Wallen move from 4 to 3 with I Can't Love You Anymore.

0: I Can't Love You Anymore. Ella Langley and Morgan Wallen in at number three. And, you know, love is one of many topics rising star Lakeland Lemmings sings about on her new self-titled debut album. She's from a small town, Henderson, Tennessee, with a big American dream, very confident in who she is and strong in her faith, helping her to establish her talents far beyond her years.
1: Things have been popping for you for about a year now as far as the Nashville situation.
2: Yeah, it's been crazy.
1: So here's the thing. I try to figure out someone like you and what your mindset could possibly be, because you have been doing this forever, you know, since you were just a good walk probably. And so it's not like you're a newcomer, because you have experience all over the United States with performance, singing your songs in front of all kinds of audiences.
2: Yeah.
1: So this point where now you're a big deal in Nashville, how does that compare to all that you have done in the years before?
2: I think it's kind of just that feeling of like, oh, wow, it's finally, like, all the hard work is paying off and it's being shown. Because even though I'm only 19, I have been at this a while, it feels like. So to get recognized, or people have heard me through the grapevine here in Nashville, and I'll meet like these legendary songwriters and they're like, oh yeah, I know who you are, so-and-so told me. And I was like, what? This is awesome. So yeah, it's been fun to be in the Nashville scene.
0: Well, the fact that you're 19, but let's talk about some of the achievements so far.
2: Yeah.
0: You started coming to Nashville, I think, when you're like 12 years old. So what are you doing when you come to Nashville at age 12?
2: So I would like beg my parents. I'm like, I want to write songs and not just in my room by myself. And so, like, I actually reached out to songwriters and just, like, people I followed on Instagram. Mm-hmm. And I reached out, they're like, DM, and was like, hey, would you want to write with me? And some of them actually wanted to write with a 12-year-old. So you
0: let them know you were 12?
2: Right. Well, okay. Yeah. Sometimes I would tell them once I was there when I trapped them. I'm just kidding. But yeah, they were like, I guess they were hoping I was the next Taylor Swift or something. I don't know. Sorry to let them down.
0: No.
2: But I just got in the room and started writing when I was 12 and then landed a publishing deal at 17.
0: You know, it's amazing how much she has already accomplished. Lakeland Lemmings is a great new talent in country music. And now on Crook and Chase, here is another song from her debut album out this weekend. It's called He Ain't Coming Back.

0: He Ain't Coming Back. That is rising star Lakeland Lemmings from her self-titled debut album that has just been released on Quartz Hill Records.
1: My friends, we're just minutes away from this week's number one song, plus a major surprise for Jason Aldean fans, next on Crook and Chase.
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15: From the TriArc Weather Center, here's a look at your forecast. Hot this afternoon. Find some shade and stay hydrated under those sunny skies. Well into the upper 90s. Feels a lot hotter than it actually is, though. Mostly clear skies overnight tonight. Some relief from that daytime heat down to 76. Buckle up Monday. Temperatures on the rise. Plenty of sunshine. Hot into the afternoon. 99 degrees for a daytime high. Clear in 78 Monday night. I'm staff meteorologist Jason Laird.
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0: Morgan Wallen creeping on up there, up another space to number two with Don't We. And remaining at number one for a second week, Jason Aldean, who just kicked off his Songs About Us tour with three sold-out nights.
1: And to celebrate, Jason is releasing three of his albums on vinyl. They're coming out September 18th and include his self-titled debut album, Jason Aldean, from 2005, his multi-platinum Grammy-nominated award-winning album, My Kind of Party, from 2010, and They Don't Know from 2016.
0: All right, very cool, Mr. Aldean. And here he is now, his latest hit for a second week at number one, Jason Aldean, Don't Tell on Me.

0: It's now a multi-week number one. Jason Aldean holding on to the Countdown Championship title here on Crooked Chase with Don't Tell on Me.
1: All right, coming up on the next Crooked Chase Countdown, our first face-to-face meeting with Stella Lefty. We'll tell you what happened. And as students head back to high school and college, Luke Bryan tells the story of his college breakup that actually had a happy ending. And Morgan Wallen, this old guy, missed out on his first brush with fame by playing hooky from school back in the day. Oh. Some lessons from the stars who've been there.
0: Oh, shocking. All right. Till then, the Crooked Chase Countdown is a production of Jim Owens Entertainment and distributed around the world by Premier Networks. All rights reserved 2026. Executive producers, Crooked Chase. Associate producer, Jennifer Herron. And our engineer is Brian Talbot. I'm Charlie Chase.
1: I'm Lori Ann Crook. Have a great week. We'll see you next weekend for another Crooked Chase Countdown.
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4: I'm Carmen Roberts. The suspect in the deadly Berlin Pride attack is dead. German authorities say that police shot and killed 21-year-old Abdul Balut after a nearly 24-hour manhunt. Police say that he drove a van into a crowd, killing one person and injuring 29 in what they believe was an Islamic extremist attack. Fighting between the U.S. and Iran remains on pause as President Trump gives negotiators some space. U.N. Ambassador Mike Walls tells Fox News.
5: He's giving it a little bit of room. We've had both Iman and Iran and a number of our other negotiators engaged at every level, from the most senior levels all the way down to the technical level over the past few weeks and particularly in the past few days.
4: Meantime, the truce in Yemen is falling apart with the Houthis and Saudis trading blows. America's listening to Fox News.
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13: From the TriArch Weather Center, here's a look at your forecast. Hot this afternoon. Find some shade and stay hydrated under those sunny skies. Well into the upper 90s. Feels a lot hotter than it actually is, though. Mostly clear skies overnight tonight. Some relief from that daytime heat down to 76. Buckle up Monday. Temperatures on the rise. Plenty of sunshine. Hot into the afternoon. 99 degrees for a daytime high. Clear in 78 Monday night. I'm staff meteorologist Jason Lair.

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1: Two women from Central Arkansas helped rescue a brown pelican while on vacation in Florida as Tropical Storm Bertha approached the coast. Alexis McDade and Shelley Lisco walking along the beach when he noticed the bird was having trouble spreading one of its wings. Despite the rough conditions, the group decided to take a closer look at the pelican. They said the bird was unable to fully extend one of its wings because fishing line had become tightly wrapped around its body. The two women are from the city of Tull in Grant County. Officials with the Arkansas State Police say two significant drug seizures were made back on Wednesday during traffic stops. Both stops took place on the interstate. Officials say the first one was made on I-30, followed by one an hour later on I-40. In the first, officials say a trooper pulled over a car on I-30 near Gurdon. During a search, they found a kilogram of fentanyl in a backpack in the trunk. The driver of that car was from California, taken to Clark County Detention Center. An hour later, they made a stop in Pope County, where they found 24 pounds of individually packaged marijuana in the truck's bed. The truck's driver, 59-year-old Michael Legate, taken to the Pope County Detention Center. I'm Rick Walker in the First Community Bank, Triarch 24-Hour News Center, where community comes first. 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
3: From the Triarch Weather Center, here's a look at your forecast. Mostly clear skies overnight tonight, down to 76 degrees for an overnight low. Back to work on our Monday. Buckle up. Another sunny, hot one. 99 into the afternoon for a high. Light breeze out of the west at times. Clear late into the day and staying clear Monday night, down to 78. Sunny, hot, 102 for a daytime high expected then on Tuesday. I'm staff meteorologist Jason Laird. From the Triarch Weather Center, here's a look at your forecast. Mostly clear skies overnight tonight, down to 76 degrees for an overnight low. Back to work on our Monday. Buckle up. Another sunny, hot one. 99 into the afternoon for a high. Light breeze out of the west at times. Clear late into the day and staying clear Monday night, down to 78. Sunny, hot, 102 for a daytime high expected then on Tuesday. I'm staff meteorologist Jason Laird. From the Triarch Weather Center, here's a look at your forecast. Mostly clear skies overnight tonight, down to 76 degrees for an overnight low. Back to work on our Monday. Buckle up. Another sunny, hot one. 99 into the afternoon for a high. Light breeze out of the west at times. Clear late into the day and staying clear Monday night, down to 78. Sunny, hot, 102 for a daytime high expected then on Tuesday. I'm staff meteorologist Jason Laird.
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8: Fox News, I'm Roger Stern. Police in Berlin shot and killed a man they say carried out the deadly vehicle attack this weekend at a Pride event. Fox's Rebecca Castor says he was a German citizen with family ties to Lebanon.
9: German officials say all the evidence points to this being an Islamist terrorist attack because the suspect is a known radicalized member in Islamic circles.
8: One person died, 29 suffered injuries. The Trump administration says it hopes Iran will negotiate a settlement as the U.S. pauses its attacks on Iran for a second day. Democrats have their doubts. Arizona Senator Mark Kelly.
10: These guys are flailing, and this thing is completely stuck because this president got into this without a strategic goal.
8: Kelly on NBC's Meet the Press. 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
3: From the Triarc Weather Center, here's a look at your forecast. Mostly clear skies overnight tonight, down to 76 degrees for an overnight low. Back to work on our Monday. Buckle up. Another sunny, hot one. 99 into the afternoon for a high. Light breeze out of the west at times. Clear late into the day and staying clear Monday night, down to 78. Sunny, hot, 102 for a daytime high expected. Then on Tuesday, I'm staff meteorologist Jason.

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2: 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Love the music.
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1: Well, Chris Affleck, the mother of Oscar winners Ben and Casey Affleck, has died at the age of 83. The family announced in the Boston Globe she died after being given 6 months to live back in December. Her greatest wish after her diagnosis, however, was to live to see her grandson graduate from high school. She did that, attending with her family on May 31st. She died peacefully in her sleep 2 days later. The family didn't specify her cause of death in the obituary. A Central Arkansas man says a simple bill pay mistake has turned into a five-month fight to get back more than $2,700. John Burnell admits the error was his, but says the company that received the money cashed the check, kept the funds, and still hasn't issued a refund. Burnell said the problem started back in February when he accidentally sent $2,754 to Ultra Green Lawn Service in Maumelle. He said the payment was meant for his credit card company. In his bill pay system, Ultra Green was listed near the bank, and Burnell says he clicked the wrong one. Burnell, who lives in Conway, says his monthly payments to Ultra Green were never more than $129. He says the accidental check was over 20 times that amount. I'm Rick Walker in the First Community Bank Triarc 24-Hour News Center, where community comes first. Member FDIC.
2: From the Triarc Weather Center, here's a look at your forecast. Mostly clear skies overnight tonight, down to 76 degrees for an overnight low. Back to work on our Monday. Buckle up, another sunny, hot one, 99 into the afternoon for a high. Light breeze out of the west at times, clear late into the day and staying clear Monday night, down to 78. Sunny, hot, 102 for a daytime high expected. Then on Tuesday, I'm staff meteorologist Jason

0: 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It is first come, first served, and it's capped strictly at the first 15 who show up. 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
2: Triarch Weather. From the Triarch Weather Center, here's a look at your forecast. Mostly clear skies overnight tonight, down to 76 degrees for an overnight low. Back to work on our Monday. Buckle up, another sunny, hot one, 99 into the afternoon for a high. Light breeze out of the west at times, clear late into the day and staying clear Monday night, down to 78. Sunny, hot, 102 for a daytime high expected then on Tuesday. I'm staff meteorologist Jason.

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3: From the Triarc Weather Center, here's a look at your forecast. Mostly clear skies overnight tonight, down to 76 degrees for an overnight low. Back to work on our Monday. Buckle up, another sunny, hot one, 99 into the afternoon for a high. Light breeze out of the west at times, clear late into the day and staying clear Monday night, down to 78. Sunny, hot, 102 for a daytime high expected. Then on Tuesday, I'm staff meteorologist Jason.

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6: Fox News, I'm Carmen Roberts. The U.S. and Iran are holding off on more attacks, but others in the region are not.
7: The Iran-backed Houthis in Yemen are once again in direct conflict with Saudi Arabia after attacking two Saudi-owned oil tankers last week. The Saudis responded with heavy airstrikes against the Yemen-based proxy group. Now, the Houthis then ramped up their attacks on Saudi oil refineries, launching new missiles over the weekend.
6: Fox's Trey Yangston, Tel Aviv. The suspect in the deadly Berlin Pride attack is dead. Police shot and killed 21-year-old Abdul Balut. After a nearly 24-hour manhunt, authorities say that he drove a van into the crowd, killing one and injuring 29 in a suspected extremist attack. And Genevieve becomes the season's first major Category 4 hurricane with winds 140 miles an hour out in the Pacific. 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
8: From the Triarc Weather Center, here's a look at your forecast. Mostly clear skies overnight tonight, down to 76 degrees for an overnight low. Back to work on our Monday. Buckle up. Another sunny, hot one, 99 into the afternoon for a high. Light breeze out of the west at times. Clear late into the day and staying clear Monday night, down to 78. Sunny, hot, 102 for a daytime high expected. Then on Tuesday, I'm staff meteorologist Jason.

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1: Well, the countdown is on. 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
1: From the Triarc Weather Center, here's a look at your forecast. Mostly clear skies overnight tonight, down to 76 degrees for an overnight low. Back to work on our Monday. Buckle up, another sunny, hot one, 99 into the afternoon for a high. Light breeze out of the west at times, clear late into the day and staying clear Monday night, down to 78. Sunny, hot, 102 for a daytime high expected then on Tuesday. I'm staff meteorologist Jim.

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0: look at your TriArc Radio community calendar. It's a Brush and Blossom pop-up art studio on Monday. That's 6 p.m. at Faulkner County Library. It's a night of step-by-step painting for adults. 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It's a kids' craft in Cabot on Monday, 4 p.m. Time to get crafty. 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And Gilmore Girls Bingo is Monday, 5 p.m. at the Lehman Public Library in North Little Rock. Celebrate summer and the opening of the Stars Hollow Museum with bingo, Pop-Tarts, and more. 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
2: From the TriArc Weather Center, here's a look at your forecast. Mostly clear skies overnight tonight, down to 76 degrees for an overnight low. Back to work on our Monday. Buckle up, another sunny, hot one, 99 into the afternoon for a high. Light breeze out of the west at times, clear late into the day and staying clear Monday night, down to 78. Sunny, hot, 102 for a daytime high expected. Then on Tuesday, I'm staff meteorologist

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3: From the Triarch Weather Center, here's a look at your forecast. Mostly clear skies overnight tonight, down to 76 degrees for an overnight low. Back to work on our Monday. Buckle up, another sunny, hot one, 99 into the afternoon for a high. Light breeze out of the west at times, clear late into the day and staying clear Monday night, down to 78. Sunny, hot, 102 for a daytime high expected. Then on Tuesday, I'm staff meteorologist Jason.